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0: 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Niagara three-day weather.
5: Tonight will be mainly cloudy with a 30% chance of showers. Risk of thunderstorms early this evening and a low of 18. Tomorrow we can expect it to be mainly cloudy with a chance of showers. Risk of thunderstorms and a high of 25. And Tuesday, mix of sun and clouds with a high of 27.
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0: 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Mornings with Darlene and Brian. Two local voices you know and love.
1: Coming up on Monday, Brian will be back on the show. And we'll give you a chance to score that coveted OLG voucher with five things you need to know at 7:40. And we're going to let you know why a famous magic trick from the late 70s couldn't fool anyone today. Plus, we'll have Niagara's local news, traffic, and weather for a brand new week.
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0: 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Niagara three-day weather.
4: Tonight will be mainly cloudy with a 30% chance of showers. Risk of thunderstorms early this evening and a low of 18. Tomorrow we can expect it to be mainly cloudy with a chance of showers. Risk of thunderstorms and a high of 25. And Tuesday, mix of sun and clouds with a high of 27.
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0: 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Mornings with Darlene and Brian. Two local voices you know and love.
1: 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And we'll give you a chance to score that coveted OLG voucher with five things you need to know at 7:40. And we're going to let you know why a famous magic trick from the late 70s couldn't fool anyone today. 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
5: 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I'm Hillary. 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
0: 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Niagara three-day weather.
4: Tonight will be mainly cloudy with a 30% chance of showers. Risk of thunderstorms early this evening and a low of 18. Tomorrow we can expect it to be mainly cloudy with a chance of showers. Risk of thunderstorms and a high of 25. And Tuesday, mix of sun and clouds with a high of 27.
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0: 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Two local voices you know and love.
1: Coming up on Monday, Brian will be back on the show. And we'll give you a chance to score that coveted OLG voucher with five things you need to know at 7:40. And we're going to let you know why a famous magic trick from the late 70s couldn't fool anyone today. 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
0: 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Niagara three-day weather.
3: Tonight will be mainly cloudy with a 30% chance of showers. Risk of thunderstorms early this evening and a low of 18. Tomorrow we can expect it to be mainly cloudy with a chance of showers. Risk of thunderstorms and a high of 25. And Tuesday, mix of sun and clouds with a high of 27.
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0: 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Mornings with Darlene and Brian. Two local voices you know and love.
1: Coming up on Monday, Brian will be back on the show. And we'll give you a chance to score that coveted OLG voucher with five things you need to know at 7:40. And we're going to let you know why a famous magic trick from the late 70s couldn't fool anyone today. Plus, we'll have Niagara's local news, traffic, and weather for a brand new week.
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0: 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Happy Monday. It's 5:56 Giant Mornings with Dar, and our buddy Brian is back.
1: Hey, thank you very much, and I'm happy to tell you we've got showers and the risk of an afternoon thunderstorm. 15 millimeters of rain could be on the way. It's going to be 25, but feel like 33, and currently 21. And just a quick traffic update to get my feet firmly back on the ground here. We do have a problem, Highway 140 and 2nd Concession in the Port Colborne area, so just be aware of that. More traffic coming up in just a bit, by the way.
0: You betcha. This weather has been wild. Storms everywhere. You were off last week in Grimsby. Did you get hit with that big storm?
1: We certainly did on Canada Day, and I couldn't believe how that thing fired up. And there were wind gusts of over 100 kilometers an hour, and we had a tent that we put up for our visitors.
0: Oh, yeah.
1: And that thing nearly flew onto the roof.
0: Yikes.
1: One big gust, and that was it. And by the way, people are like, well, you had a great weekend, you know, a week for your holiday. I hate humidity. So, no.
0: You were down in the basement.
1: I was indoors wearing the ankle bracelets and not going outside.
0: Well, my David had to go to the chiropractor, like kind of an emergency thing. So we got in Niagara Falls. And while he was getting adjusted, I met a nice lady from Thorold. And her daughter's fence blew away. See you later.
1: They had a really bad one in Thorold. I think it was on Sunday, as a matter of fact. So, yeah, there's wacky weather around the region.
0: Smarten up, summer.
1: Yeah, come on.
0: You know what I mean? All right, let's get her going. John Lennon, Watching the Wheels, 91.7 Giant FM. Good morning.

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1: Risk of thunderstorms this afternoon. Good afternoon. I'm Matt Latour. Your three-day pinpoint weather details coming up. Crews are continuing cleanup efforts in Thorold after a powerful storm on Friday night. Hydro One says customers without power are working on... Hydro One says it's still working on restoring power to some customers that are left without it after some trees were uprooted and others with large branch falling onto power lines. The storm also resulted in the closure of the Lock 7 viewing area as well as the Thorold Public Library over the weekend because of power outages. Meantime, Niagara Falls MPP Wayne Gates wants to hear from the public tonight. A town hall will be hosted at Club Italia starting at 6:30 and will focus on Premier Doug Ford's plans regarding Queen Victoria Park, as well as a second Ferris wheel. Gates says he sent invites out to a lot of dignitaries.
2: I can tell you I've invited the Premier, I invited the Tourist Minister, I invited the Mayor, I invited all the elected councillors, all the commissioners, and we're going to try and send them a clear message.
1: Gates says this is the public's chance to tell elected officials what they want in a public forum setting. And Niagara Regional Police are asking residents across Niagara to help shape the future of community safety through a new community safety survey. The feedback will help guide the NRPS 2026 to 2029 strategic plan and identify priorities around neighborhood safety, trust in policing, and emerging issues. Chief Bill Forty says the goal is simple: hear directly from the community about what's working and where improvements are needed. The survey is open in English and French until August the 7th. In sports yesterday at the FIFA World Cup round of 16, Norway defeated Brazil 2-1, while England got by Mexico 3-2. On the ball diamond, the Welland Jackfish picked up a 20-10 win over the Brantford Red Sox. In the big leagues, the Jays were shut out by the Mariners 4-0. In CFL action yesterday, Winnipeg defeated Hamilton 14-13. Elsewhere around the CFL over the weekend, BC defeated Edmonton 36-24. Saskatchewan beat Ottawa 27-22. And Calgary thumped Toronto 58-36. And in WNBA action, the Dallas Wings defeated the Toronto Tempo 89-76. 91.7 Giant FM Niagara traffic and weather. 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
7: Got a problem on Highway 140 around Concession 2 in the Port Colborne area, so just be aware of that slowdown. There is a backup now, especially if you're heading into Port Colborne. Other than that, looking good in the region. If you're on the QE Toronto bound, there's emergency road work on the Toronto bound at Highway 403-407 split in Burlington. It's got the left lane currently closed. If you're on the Fort Erie bound QEW, it's moving well all the way to the border. No delays at the border and the Welland Canal. It looks like just the Carlton Street Bridge is raised and unavailable. 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More traffic in minutes coming up. Niagara three-day weather.
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0: 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Niagara three-day weather.
1: Mainly cloudy today with chance of showers this morning and risk of thunderstorms this afternoon. A high of 25, but feeling more like 33 with the humidity. A few showers tonight with risk of more thunderstorms. An overnight low of 17. Tomorrow, mix of sun and cloud. A high of 22, feeling like 33. And on Wednesday, sunshine with a high of 29. I'm Matt Latour.
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1: And we got a cloudy one today. We've got showers and the risk of an afternoon thunderstorm as well. Could get up to 15 millimeters of rain. It's going to be 25, but feel like 33. Currently 21 now in Niagara.
0: Did you get your beautiful pool set up yet?
1: Okay, we were in the pool for a day, and then we started having trouble with the filter.
0: Oh.
1: We started blowing sand into the pool. So people were like, oh, I don't want to go in there. I'm like, come on, it's like Lake Erie. Okay, a little bit of sand
0: See,
1: on the bottom and warm water, it's not going to hurt you, but we are going to get that taken care of. Yeah, you know, the odd thing that pops up every once in a while.
0: It'll happen, that's for sure.
1: Yep.
0: It was just way too hot for us. We sat in the house with our beers. Our beers were sweating, and we were too.
1: All I could think of was people without air conditioning. I don't know, you know, how you did it, just whether your feet in a bucket of ice water or something.
0: I don't know. Well, we're 1 year older, our nation, and America turned 250. Some absolutely hilarious firework names stealing the spotlight.
1: Oh, is that right?
0: Oh, yeah.
1: Okay.
0: Lots of fireworks across the border there. Joey Chestnut capturing the mustard belt, number 18. But he's a little disappointed in himself.
1: Okay.
0: Plus the wild tricks that he uses for scarfing down all those hot dogs. If you ever wonder, how does he do that? I'll let you know.
1: I can't stand watching it. I can't stand it. And whenever they shove them into their mouth, it's like, oh, I got to turn away.
0: I know. Get the Pepto ready.
1: No kidding.
0: One of the world's most popular destinations celebrating a major milestone.
1: Popular destination.
0: Which one?
1: Okay.
0: Well,
1: all right.
0: Stay tuned for that.
1: Absolutely.
0: I know we're all disappointed. Canada, we're out in FIFA.
1: Yeah, you know, disappointed, but still give ourselves a big pat on the back. Give the team a big, huge pat on the back. They went far in this World Cup than they've ever done before, and the future looks great for Canada.
0: Morocco took us out. Now, the 2026 World Cup, I think, is bringing a lot of people joy, distraction. If, you know, flipping on the TV, it's nice to see something else.
1: Well, it's nice also to see the Canadian flags flying, not only for Canada Day, but because they're cheering on the football team, soccer team.
0: Well, FIFA World Cup bringing a surge in travel chaos.
1: Mm-hmm.
0: I'll let you know what that's all about.
1: All right.
0: And we got to talk about it. Taylor and Travis got hitched on Friday, but there's one guest who stole the show.
1: Oh, really?
0: Yes, yes.
1: All right.
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0: Diet Mornings with Darren Bry.
1: Had reports of a car accident. Second concession on Highway 140 in Port Colborne. Apparently, the road is closed. If you're in that area, can give me an update. 732-6917. On the text line this morning, looking good in Niagara. Other than that, on the QE Toronto bound, it's moving well, even over that Burlington Skyway Bridge. There is some emergency road work happening Toronto bound at Highway 403 and 407 in Burlington. That's got the left lane closed. 40 rebound QE is moving well all the way to the border. Make it a 12-minute delay for cars at the Peace Bridge heading into the U.S. That's the only delay at the border. And the latest on the Welland Canal, it's looking pretty good. All the bridges are down and available. 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
1: And we've got showers throughout the day today. There's the risk of an afternoon thunderstorm as well, and about 15 millimeters of rain could be on the way. It's going to feel like 33. Currently, it's 21. Quick update on the traffic incident in Port Colborne. It's a collision on Highway 140 northbound between Highway 3 Main Street East in Port and East Main Street in Welland. All lanes are closed now between East Main and Port and East Main and Welland, so Highway 140 completely shut down right now until that accident has been cleared up.
0: That'll be a big detour for some.
1: I'll say you'll really have to go around and try and find your way. I know one person said they went through Dane City to get back onto the 140. Now it says it's shut down now between East Main in Welland and Port Colborne. So, yeah, you're definitely going to be a nasty drive this morning if that's the way you usually take.
0: We'll keep you updated. Anything you want to pass along, 905-732-6917. Toronto's World Cup run is over, and the stadium is switching back from its temporary FIFA branding to its original name, BMO Field.
1: Everything goes back to normal now. TFC will be there. The Argos will be there. And already people are starting to talk in Toronto about, was it worth it?
0: Well, the stadium hosted 6 matches. That's it.
1: I know. Yeah, you know, I think, I don't know how many Mexico got, but most of the games were in the United States. And it really was a U.S. World Cup.
0: 17,000 temporary seats. That's what they put in.
1: Right.
0: In Toronto. And now the folks have a arduous task of taking those out and getting things back to normal.
1: That's right.
0: Well, now who's up next, Mr. Brian, now that our Canada is out, unfortunately?
1: Well, you know what? I was cheering for Canada, but now, of course, I'm 100% behind England. And they won yesterday at the Azteca Stadium in Mexico, 3-2. A tough place to win before 80,000 fans cheering for Mexico. So congratulations to the English boys.
0: Next game for England versus Norway.
1: Saturday,
0: 5 o'clock in Miami.
1: Yeah, but it's really weird because yesterday's game was 8 o'clock, which would have made it 1 a.m. in England.
0: Oh, the pubs are on fire there.
1: People are going straight from that game to their work, and I'm sure there's going to be some bleary-eyed workers, too.
0: Round of 16 goes today. Portugal versus Spain, 3 o'clock, and then U.S. and Belgium, 8 o'clock.
1: That's going to be a huge, huge game for the U.S. Good luck to them.
0: You know...
1: All the best.
0: You're doing a gesture right now.
1: I am. Big number one.
0: Big number one.
1: Yep.
0: You know, a lot of people gathering together for many reasons, including Tinder. So World Cup is bringing people together.
1: Okay.
0: But Tinder's
1: really bringing
0: helping them stick together.
1: Got it.
0: FIFA World Cup, 34% increase in non-local users. I've never been on Tinder, okay?
1: Okay.
0: But guess where these users are coming from?
1: I don't know.
0: Norway, and right here in Canada.
1: Is that right?
0: Mm-hmm.
1: Oh, well, you know, want a little soccer buddy there with you there.
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0: 627, our buddy Lou chimed in on the text line and said, hey guys, the England-Mexico game delayed. They had a storm, so the game wasn't over in England until 5 a.m.
1: Oh, that's right, because it would have started at 3 o'clock. You're right, Lou. I completely forgot about that.
0: Can you imagine?
1: I know. And trust me, they...
0: Another round, boys.
1: And they will have stayed up, trust me.
0: Yep.
1: All right, well, we're looking at showers and the risk of an afternoon thunderstorm, and about 15 millimeters of rain perhaps could be on the way. It'll be 25, but feel like 33 with the humidity. Ain't going away. Currently, it's 21, and from the newsroom, Matt Latour has the latest on some major storm cleanup in Thorold over the weekend.
0: BTO, hey you on Giant. Good morning.

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1: Risk of thunderstorms this afternoon. Good afternoon. I'm Matt Latour. Your three-day pinpoint weather details coming up. Cleanup efforts are continuing in Thorold after a powerful storm swept through the city on Friday night. Hydro One says just over a dozen customers remain without power as crews work to restore service following the storm, which uprooted some trees and snapped large branches. The storm also forced the closure of the Lock 7 viewing area in the Thorold Public Library over the weekend due to power outages. A new summer wine festival is making its debut in Niagara this weekend. Winefest takes over the Exchange, featuring tastings from Canadian wineries like 30 Bench, Wayne Gretzky Estates, Peller Estates, and Sandhill. The 19-plus event will also feature live music, local food trucks, live mural painting, backyard games, and prize giveaways. Organizers say the festival is designed to showcase Canadian wine, food, art, and entertainment in one afternoon celebration. And more Niagara children will get the chance to explore their creativity this summer thanks to new funding for the Niagara Pump House Arts Center's Healing Arts for Kids program. The free summer art camp provides a safe and welcoming space for children who might not otherwise be able to attend camp. Participants are nominated through local schools and community organizations and can take part in hands-on art activities at no cost. The program received support from the Rotary Club of Niagara-on-the-Lake, the Wise Guys Charity Fund, the Niagara Community Foundation, and the Niagara-on-the-Lake Horticultural Society. Together, the funding will allow 47 children to attend the camp for free this summer, while additional funding will help purchase new studio equipment and supplies. In sports yesterday at the FIFA World Cup round of 16, Norway defeated Brazil 2-1, while England got by Mexico 3-2. On the ball diamond, the Welland Jackfish picked up a 20-10 win over the Brantford Red Sox. In the big leagues, the Jays were shut out by the Mariners 4-0. In CFL action yesterday, Winnipeg defeated Hamilton 14-13. Elsewhere around the CFL over the weekend, BC defeated Edmonton 36-24. Saskatchewan beat Ottawa 27-22. And Calgary thumped Toronto 58-36. And in WNBA action, the Dallas Wings defeated the Toronto Tempo 89-76. 91.7 Giant FM Niagara traffic and weather next.
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4: 6:34 Giant mornings with Darren Bry. 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Some of them are, they have funny names.
5: Right.
4: We're going to go through that in just a bit.
5: All right, so let's get a quick update on Highway 140. It looks like now some of the lanes have reopened again. From what I'm seeing right now, if you are northbound on Highway 140 between Forks Road East and Netherby Road, that's where it is shut down. That's if you're northbound. Southbound doesn't look like there's any problems, but again, if you're in the area, can give me an update on the situation. 732-6917 on the text line, and I will pass along the info from you. Other than that, we're looking good in Niagara. Highway QEW Toronto bound is moving fairly well. No problem at all. There is, of course, a little bit of a delay right now, and that is because of some road construction, which is happening between the 403 and the 407. Once again, if you're Toronto bound, 40 rebound looking good. No problem at all. If you are at the border, everything seems to be good there. There are no delays for trucks and looks like no delays for cars as well. And the canal bridges are all down and available. 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More traffic in minutes coming up. Niagara three-day weather.
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0: 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Niagara 3-day weather.
1: Mainly cloudy today with chance of showers this morning and risk of thunderstorms this afternoon. A high of 25, but feeling more like 33 with the humidity. A few showers tonight with risk of more thunderstorms. An overnight low of 17. Tomorrow, mix of sun and cloud. A high of 22, feeling like 33. And on Wednesday, sunshine with a high of 29. I'm Matt Latour.
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1: And we got showers today. The risk of an afternoon thunderstorm. Could get 15 millimeters of rain today, and it's going to feel like 33 with the humidity at the moment 21 in Niagara.
0: Touchy little subject, fireworks.
1: Yes.
0: Boom, boom, boom. I tried to sleep last night. You know, at 9:50... they blow off a couple warning shots.
1: Right.
0: Boom, boom.
1: Okay.
0: And then at 10 o'clock, 10, 15 minutes of boom, boom, boom, boom, and then you get the odd one in the neighborhood that
1: right.
0: just doesn't stop booming all night.
1: Okay, so yesterday was July the 5th. So I understand our American friends celebrating on July the 4th, but why the fireworks on July the 5th?
0: Here, in Niagara.
1: And on Canada Day, I understand the fireworks, but why then on July the 3rd? You know what I'm... to me, it's just like people have fireworks and they just want to set them off just for the fact that they've got them.
0: It's kind of fun, but not if you're trying to get up at 3 o'clock in the morning.
1: I know.
0: And the pets...
1: yes.
0: Oh, they run to the hills.
1: Oh, my dog, he just huddles down in his crate now. That's how we know when there's fireworks or thunderstorms. He just gets up and goes into his crate.
0: I have a neighbor, Jen.
1: Yeah.
0: And she's got a cute little sketchy dog. Okay.
1: Okay.
0: She's, dog is cute, but she's sketched out.
1: All right.
0: Fireworks go off. She knows how to open the oven door and jump in.
1: Oh, my gosh.
0: She jumps in.
1: Unreal.
0: That's a hot dog if that thing's preheating.
1: That is a hot dog, all right. You know, I liked it when people really didn't have the personal fireworks and you had to go to a place and watch the big fireworks being set off. I mean, I know they still do it, but that was an occasion.
0: I'm not a fan of the fireworks every night here in Niagara.
1: No.
0: Put it Canada Day, Victoria Day, Christmas, what, I don't know what you're doing, but every single night, yeah.
1: Yeah, but if you're an England fan, you've got every right to start popping them off all day long.
0: I do love the names of some of these fireworks. Neighbor Hater.
1: There you go. That sums it up beautifully.
0: Unicorn Puke.
1: Oh,
0: I bet you that's kind of cool looking.
1: Yeah.
0: Unicorn Puke.
1: Okay.
0: Full of color. Bada bing, bada boom.
1: I like that one.
0: Here come the judge.
1: Okay.
0: Wacky Tabacky for a firework name?
1: I think maybe you have to ingest a little Wacky Tabacky and then set off the here come the judge.
0: Yeah, if you want to sleep, maybe. Take your CBD, folks.
1: Yeah,
0: Pizza Apocalypse?
1: Love it.
0: Psycho Peacock?
1: Sounds like NBC going crazy. Psycho
0: and
1: Peacock.
0: Death Blossom.
1: Death Blossom. That sounds pretty
0: That's
1: good.
0: What it sounded like last night trying to sleep. The Death Blossoms were going.
1: No kidding.
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0: 6:45 with Darren Bry. Joey Chestnut did it again.
1: Yeah, he sure did. I don't know how the guy does it. He must have that hollow stomach.
0: You've been in a contest.
1: I was in a hamburger eating contest, which I can tell you about.
0: Gotta hear it coming up.
1: Okay. Traffic-wise, we do have problems on Highway 140, but the playing field keeps changing every once in a while. Here's the latest. If you're northbound right now, looks like it is shut down between Forks Road East and Netherby Road, all right? And there was an accident at Concession 2, which has got all lanes closed now on Highway 40 between Concession 2 and Concession 3. Once again, can always get an update from you at text line 732-6917. If you're on the QE Toronto bound right now, there's some emergency road work, which is happening at Highway 403 and 407 in Burlington. That's got the left lane closed right now. Doesn't seem to be too much of a backup, and a little volume over the Burlington Skyway Bridge, and that's about it. At the border, a 10-minute delay at the Queenston-Lewiston Bridge for cars heading into the U.S. and the Welland Canal. All the bridges are down and available. 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
1: And we got showers today. The risk of an afternoon thunderstorm thrown in for good measure. And we could get 15 millimeters of rain today. It's going to feel like 33 with the humidity. And right now, I'm feeling like 24 in Niagara.
2: This is the 18-time champion of the world. With 66 Nathan's Famous hot dogs and buns in 10 minutes, Joey Chestnut!
0: Wow, his mama's proud.
1: Oh, you know what? He's making money, and he's eating the profits, I guess. I don't know.
0: That's a lot of hot dogs. Joey Chestnut devoured 66 hot dogs. He's a little unhappy, though. His overall record is 76, and he said, oh, and I had more room.
1: Joey is slowing down. Joey, the metabolism slows down when you age, my friend, all right?
0: He dunks the buns in water.
1: Yes.
0: Yep. That's his hot trick.
1: I hate that.
0: That's gross.
1: It is gross when you see that thing disintegrate and become all mushy. Yuck.
0: You ever have a Nathan's hot dog? They're delicious.
1: I don't know if I've ever had one of the Nathan's hot dogs before.
0: Yeah,
1: but
0: they're good.
1: Yep.
0: Yeah.
1: Yep.
0: He's only 6'1 and 230 pounds. You'd think that he'd be a bigger boy.
1: Yeah, I don't know. Somehow he's able to absorb it all, so congratulations to him.
0: He's also a world record holder in dozens of foods, not just hot dogs. Hard-boiled eggs?
1: That's what I mean. The guy's got a hollow stomach.
0: Twinkies?
1: Okay.
0: No, they still have Twinkies. Asparagus?
1: Asparagus?
0: That's gross.
1: Well, he doesn't have the record on glossettes, I'll tell you that.
0: You do.
1: I was in a food eating contest. I think it was sometime in the 90s. It was at Empty Bellies on Niagara Street in Welland.
0: What did you have to eat?
1: Hamburger.
0: Like, oh, that's big.
1: Yeah, it was one of their, I can't remember what they called it, but it was one of their really big hamburgers. And so I said, yeah, you know, I'm in. And then I found out you had to have it fully loaded with everything.
0: Oh, yeah, you're a plain Jane fella.
1: I just like tomato on my hamburger,
0: no,
1: and that's
0: ketchup,
1: it.
0: No ketchup, nothing?
1: No, I don't want ketchup. I don't want pickles, nothing. I don't want any of that stuff. And so they had to have this discussion because everybody else had it loaded and I didn't. So they tacked on more fries. They threw on more
0: fries. Did you eat fries too?
1: You had to eat the fries as well. But it was only a small portion for them, a lot more for me.
0: So Joey dunks his buns in water. Did you do anything to prepare?
1: I did nothing to my buns, but I did do this. My wife, my first wife at the time, gave me these pills that took away a feeling of being full.
0: You doped!
1: I doped! I was the Ben Johnson of hamburger eating.
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0: 6:58, you were talking about your burger competition.
1: Yeah.
0: At Empty Bellies.
1: Right.
0: We got a text. It was the Belly Buster
1: yes.
0: Burger.
1: Yes, it was. It was, I think, 2 pounds of meat.
0: The size of your head.
1: That's right. That's come, oh man.
0: And you choked her down dry, no condiments.
1: And exactly. And I got onto the Wall of Fame too because I did it during a certain amount of time, but I did not win the competition.
0: It's because you doped.
1: Because I doped. That's
0: you're
1: right.
0: You're like Drago from Rocky IV.
1: There's going to be an investigation now. I just know it. Listen, we got showers and the risk of an afternoon thunderstorm coming our way. 15 millimeters of rain. It's going to feel like 33. Currently, it's 24. And coming up in the news, Niagara Falls MPP Wayne Gates is holding a town hall. Matt has more.
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1: Risk of thunderstorms this afternoon. Good afternoon. I'm Matt Latour. Your three-day pinpoint weather details coming up. Crews are continuing cleanup efforts in Thorold after a powerful storm on Friday night. Hydro One says customers without power are working on... Hydro One says it's still working on restoring power to some customers that are left without it after some trees were uprooted and others with large branch falling onto power lines. The storm also resulted in the closure of the Lock 7 viewing area as well as the Thorold Public Library over the weekend because of power outages. Meantime, Niagara Falls MPP Wayne Gates wants to hear from the public tonight. A town hall will be hosted at Club Italia starting at 6:30 and will focus on Premier Doug Ford's plans regarding Queen Victoria Park, as well as a second Ferris wheel. Gates says he sent invites out to a lot of dignitaries.
2: I can tell you I've invited the Premier, I invited the Tourist Minister, I invited the Mayor, I invited all the elected councillors, all the commissioners, and we're going to try and send them a clear message.
1: Gates says this is the public's chance to tell elected officials what they want in a public forum setting. And Niagara Regional Police are asking residents across Niagara to help shape the future of community safety through a new community safety survey. The feedback will help guide the NRPS 2026 to 2029 strategic plan and identify priorities around neighborhood safety, trust in policing, and emerging issues. Chief Bill Forty says the goal is simple: hear directly from the community about what's working and where improvements are needed. The survey is open in English and French until August the 7th. In sports yesterday at the FIFA World Cup round of 16, Norway defeated Brazil 2-1, while England got by Mexico 3-2. On the ball diamond, the Well and Jackfish picked up a 20-10 win over the Brantford Red Sox. In the big leagues, the Jays were shut out by the Mariners 4-0. In CFL action yesterday, Winnipeg defeated Hamilton 14-13. Elsewhere around the CFL over the weekend, BC defeated Edmonton 36-24. Saskatchewan beat Ottawa 27-22. And Calgary thumped Toronto 58-36. And in WNBA action, the Dallas Wings defeated the Toronto Tempo 89-76. 91.7 Giant FM Niagara traffic and weather next.
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4: 7:05, Giant Mornings with Dar and Bri. We got another hot one this afternoon. And coming up, how the rich beat the heat.
5: Oh, I won't be included in that then. All right, traffic-wise, we still have the problems on Highway 140. There was a collision earlier this morning. It's causing problems. The road is closed in all directions on 140 between 2nd Concession and 3rd Concession in the Port Colborne area. And also, the road is closed if you're northbound on Highway 140 between Forks Road East and Netherby Road. So all kinds of problems. You will definitely have to take a detour there. That seems to be the only issue in Niagara on the QE Toronto bound. It's actually moving quite well, but we do have some emergency roadwork situation going on around the 403 and the 407 junction there in Burlington. That's got the left lane currently closed, but other than that, it's good-looking drive. QE40 rebound is moving well, no problem at all. At the border, no delays. Welland Canal, the Lakeshore Road Bridge is raised and unavailable. 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More traffic in minutes coming up. Niagara three-day weather.
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0: 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Niagara 3-day weather.
1: Mainly cloudy today with chance of showers this morning and risk of thunderstorms this afternoon. A high of 25, but feeling more like 33 with the humidity. A few showers tonight with risk of more thunderstorms. An overnight low of 17. Tomorrow, mix of sun and cloud. A high of 22, feeling like 33. And on Wednesday, sunshine with a high of 29. I'm Matt Latour.
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1: And we got a cloudy one today with showers and the risk of an afternoon thunderstorm as well. 15 millimeters of rain could be on the way. It's going to feel like 33 with the humidity. Right now, it feels like 25.
0: Awesome to have you back in the saddle there, brother.
1: Thank you very much. Good to be back. I really was thrilled waking up early in the morning again.
0: Oh, I'm sure. It's, you know, you get up at 3 and it's still sweaty outside.
1: Exactly. And by the way, when you're on holiday, your routine just gets thrown right off.
0: Do you sleep in?
1: I slept in, no problem at all. And then you realize, oh man, you got to adjust back to the, I don't know if people did it when they had shift work, you know, two during the day and then two at night and then during the, because we do it all the time.
0: Yeah.
1: You know, this way.
0: I know. Well, with the Humidex already 25,
1: yep.
0: It's tough to beat the heat these days. I'm really feeling sorry for you if you're working outside, you don't have air at home or the office. Yikes!
1: Yeah, I know, especially on that Tuesday leading up to Canada Day, and well, Canada Day itself, but luckily most people have the day off.
0: So, if you got a lot of money, man, good for you. How rich people stay cool during these hot summer months.
1: Okay, let's hear them.
0: The latest luxury status symbol is the custom-built snow room.
1: The snow room.
0: You press a button, you go in, and you got little flakes falling on you.
1: Okay.
0: A snow room.
1: Snow room, all right.
0: $130,000.
1: Jeez.
0: U.S.
1: My God, I'll just stick my head in the freezer. I don't need, you know, that's my snow
0: just
1: room.
0: Just go to Costco and buy a freezer and just hop inside for a little while.
1: Get in there, yeah.
0: But that's what they're doing. Private winter rooms.
1: Wow.
0: Yeah.
1: Okay. Was there anything else that they're doing, or was it just the winter rooms?
0: That's plenty. It's like an indoor blizzard. So Think about the ski hills that do the fake snow.
1: You know what I would do if I was rich? 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
3: 7:15 with Darren Bry, one of my favorite guys in the whole world, celebrating a birthday today. It's coming up.
4: Okay, and traffic-wise, we still have those problems on Highway 140. There was an earlier collision at Concession Road 2 and Highway 140. That has the road now closed in all directions between Concession Road 2 and Concession Road 3, that Highway 140. And also, the road is shut down northbound between Forks Road East and Netherby Road. If you're in the area, can give me an update, 732-6917 on the text line. On the QE Toronto bound, just some emergency road work around Highway 403 and 407 in Burlington. That's got the left lane closed. And other than that, doesn't seem to be a lot of volume on the roads this morning. If you're QE 40 rebound, it's moving very well all the way to the border. No delays to speak of at the border and your Welland Canal bridges. Just the Lakeshore Road bridge remains raised and unavailable. 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
1: We got showers on the way today. There is the risk of an afternoon thunderstorm. 15 millimeters of rain in total for the day. It feels like 33 later on today. Right now, it's feeling like 25. And just a quick traffic note again. Highway 140, just want to reiterate, thanks to Giant FM listeners keeping us up to date. It is shut down between Concession Road 2 and Concession Road 3. That's Highway 140. Shut down in all directions. A lot of people saying, yeah, you know what, can't even turn onto Highway 140. There's fire trucks there and everything because of an earlier accident.
0: Thanks for the updates. Keep them passing along if you want to. 905-732-6917. Have a look at some birthdays. July 6th already. Kevin Hart, 47.
1: Love Kevin Hart. I think he's sensational.
0: Love him, too. He used to work as a shoe salesman.
1: Is that right? Interesting.
0: I miss people measuring my feet. Remember Bata shoes?
1: Oh, yes.
0: Sit down there, take off your sweaty socks.
1: Oh, God.
0: Can I measure your foot for you? God. Yes, you can.
1: I'll tell you what. If I worked in there, I would be like, I better not have a sense of smell.
0: And
1: if,
0: they were very happy to do that.
1: Yeah, you know, as part of the big job or whatever. Kevin Hart, by the way, is in that new Netflix show, Funny AF. In which stand-up comedians are trying their luck.
0: 50 Cent. 50 Cent? 50
1: Cent? 50 Cent, 50
0: Cent. He's 51 now. He's not 50 cents anymore. He's 51 cents.
1: Okay. Maybe he's devaluing a little bit then, too.
0: Jeffrey Rush, 75.
1: We knew him from the movie Shine. He won an Academy Award for the movie Shine. But then we know him better in the Pirates of the Caribbean movies.
0: Yeah, that's how I know him.
1: Hector Barbosa, Captain.
0: Shelly Hack, 79.
1: Oh, let me see. What show was she in that I used to watch?
0: Feathered Hair.
1: Yeah, Charlie's Angels.
0: Ah, there you go.
1: Fourth season of Charlie's Angels.
0: George W. Bush, 80.
1: Yeah, President of the United States from 2001 to 2009. There was this great story. Remember Rick Mercer talking to Americans? Do you remember that?
0: Oh, that was great.
1: Remember that?
0: Yes.
1: Yeah. So George Bush was doing a handshaking line, and there's Rick Mercer saying, Mr. President, Canadian television, what do you think about Canadian Prime Minister Poutine endorsing you? And he's like, well, I want to thank Prime Minister Poutine, and I look forward to meeting with him.
0: Yeah. I like his curts.
1: Oh, God.
0: Oh, boy. He's painting these days, George W.
1: Yeah, good for him.
0: Fred Dreyer, 80.
1: You might know him from Hunter, the very funny, not funny, the TV detective show. Plus, of course, he's an ex-NFL player, I think with the Raiders.
0: He was the first choice to play Sam Malone on Cheers.
1: He was, and he also played a bit role in Cheers. He played the sportscaster.
0: Oh!
1: Yeah, he came in, and when he needed a replacement, he asked Sam if he wouldn't mind replacing him.
0: I don't know.
1: I don't think it would have worked.
0: Your buddy Burt Ward, 81.
1: Oh, yes. Robin, Batman and Robin. He always did the holy whatever. The worst one? Holy hole in a donut.
0: The Dalai Lama is 91 today.
1: Tibetan spiritual leader. Yes, that's right.
0: And my favorite guy, Sly Stallone, 80.
1: Yep.
0: Rocky, he wrote it in 3 days.
1: Unreal. What an actor. Happy birthday.
0: Love him.
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1: Showers today, risk of an afternoon thunderstorm, 15 millimeters of rain could be in the forecast. It's going to feel like 33 right now, feels like 25. And from the news, Matt Latour has news about a new festival coming to Niagara this weekend.
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1: Risk of thunderstorms this afternoon. Good afternoon. I'm Matt Latour. Your three-day pinpoint weather details coming up. Cleanup efforts are continuing in Thorold after a powerful storm swept through the city on Friday night. Hydro One says just over a dozen customers remain without power as crews work to restore service following the storm, which uprooted some trees and snapped large branches. The storm also forced the closure of the Lock 7 viewing area in the Thorold Public Library over the weekend due to power outages. A new summer wine festival is making its debut in Niagara this weekend. Winefest takes over the Exchange, featuring tastings from Canadian wineries like 30 Bench, Wayne Gretzky Estates, Peller Estates, and Sandhill. The 19-plus event will also feature live music, local food trucks, live mural painting, backyard games, and prize giveaways. Organizers say the festival is designed to showcase Canadian wine, food, art, and entertainment in one afternoon celebration. And more Niagara children will get the chance to explore their creativity this summer thanks to new funding for the Niagara Pump House Arts Center's Healing Arts for Kids program. The free summer art camp provides a safe and welcoming space for children who might not otherwise be able to attend camp. Participants are nominated through local schools and community organizations and can take part in hands-on art activities at no cost. The program received support from the Rotary Club of Niagara-on-the-Lake, the Wise Guys Charity Fund, the Niagara Community Foundation, and the Niagara-on-the-Lake Horticultural Society. Together, the funding will allow 47 children to attend the camp for free this summer, while additional funding will help purchase new studio equipment and supplies. In sports yesterday at the FIFA World Cup round of 16, Norway defeated Brazil 2-1, while England got by Mexico 3-2. On the ball diamond, the Welland Jackfish picked up a 20-10 win over the Brantford Red Sox. In the big leagues, the Jays were shut out by the Mariners 4-0. In CFL action yesterday, Winnipeg defeated Hamilton 14-13. Elsewhere around the CFL over the weekend, BC defeated Edmonton 36-24. Saskatchewan beat Ottawa 27-22. And Calgary thumped Toronto 58-36. And in WNBA action, the Dallas Wings defeated the Toronto Tempo 89-76. 91.7 Giant FM Niagara traffic and weather next.
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4: 7:33 Giant Mornings with Darren Bry. 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
5: Yeah, wouldn't like that be cool? Rich. If it was portable, I'm all for it. All right, traffic-wise, we do have major problems on Highway 140, especially in the Port Colborne area. There was an earlier collision, Concession Road 2, and around the main street, Highway 140, I should say. So the road is shut down in both directions between Concession Road 2 and Number 3 Concession, and also Highway 140. So a really big problems there. And also, the road is shut down northbound as well between Forks Road East and Netherby Road. So choose another direction if you usually take the 140 heading north or southbound. Seems to be the only problem in Niagara. The QE Toronto bound is looking good. It's moving well. There's some emergency road work construction happening at the 403-407 split in the Burlington area. That has got the left lane currently closed. Other than that, moving well. QE 40 rebound is looking good. No delays at all at the border. And the Welland Canal, the Main Street Bridge in Port Colborne is the only one that's raised and unavailable. 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More traffic in minutes coming up. Niagara three-day weather.
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0: 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Niagara three-day weather.
1: Mainly cloudy today with chance of showers this morning and risk of thunderstorms this afternoon. A high of 25, but feeling more like 33 with the humidity. A few showers tonight with risk of more thunderstorms. An overnight low of 17. Tomorrow, mix of sun and cloud. A high of 22, feeling like 33. And on Wednesday, sunshine with a high of 29. I'm Matt Latour.
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1: Hey, we got showers on the way today, a risk of an afternoon thunderstorm as well, and 15 millimeters of rain are possible. It's going to feel like 33 with that humidity, right now feeling like 25 in Niagara.
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0: Brian has them all queued up on the line. A voucher from OLG so you can get some lucky lotto tickets. Lotto Max, 20 mil.
1: Well, the cleanup continues in Thorold after a very powerful heavy storm brought rain, hail as size of golf balls, and lightning. 2,800 Hydro One customers were without power.
0: Nonstop texts coming in from listeners. Trees gone, fences gone.
1: Right, and even though we had some windstorms for most parts of Niagara, this one really focused, this microburst, on Thorold. So hopefully everything's going to be cleared up very shortly. Hundreds of members of Motor Maids, one of North America's oldest all-female motorcycle clubs, are in St. Catharines this week for their annual convention at the Holiday Inn Hotel and Suites.
0: I love the name, Motor Maids.
1: Motor Maids, isn't that really cool?
0: Yeah.
1: I love it too. Now, there's going to be a parade through the city later on this afternoon at 3 o'clock, so motorists are advised to, you know, watch out for any heavy traffic.
0: Motor Maids.
1: A Motor Maid. Yeah, it does sound a little bit like it, doesn't it? Renovations at the Welland Hospital are expected to begin in spring of 2027. The multi-year, approximately $55 million project includes infrastructure upgrades, improved patient rooms, and enhanced safety systems. Work is going to continue into 2028. By the way, the hospital will keep the services going while all this is going on. St. Catharines Free Concerts in the Park series returns to Montebello Park this week with live music starting up this Wednesday. LMT Connection will be on hand for some great music. So if you're heading out this family-friendly event, you're encouraged to bring a lawn chair and your own blanket. And this series is going on until August the 19th with a lot of locals as well.
0: Hopefully the weather cooperates.
1: Yeah, that's right. It certainly didn't for a few Canada Day celebrations, that's for sure. And the federal government is investing $816 million over 7 years to expand the Canadian Coast Guard's role in maritime security, including a new 24/7 Marine Security Operations Center right here in Niagara.
0: Wow.
1: Yeah, that's not bad. That's going to be well-manned, isn't it?
0: Uh-huh.
1: The plan also includes autonomous drones up to 11 radar sites across the Great Lakes, St. Lawrence region, and advanced surveillance technology.
0: Right on.
1: Yeah, going to need that. There's the five things. So what I want to know for a $100 lottery voucher, heck, we told you about it. We were even singing about it. Give me the name of the female motorcycle club, one of the oldest in North America, which is in St. Catharines this week for a convention. Let me know on the text line, 732-6917.
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0: Good morning, 7:46 Giant Mornings with Darren Bride. Big wedding on Friday, Madison Square Garden. May have heard about it.
1: Yeah, I think I did, yeah.
0: One person stole the show, and it was awesome. I'll tell you more.
1: All right, great. Traffic-wise, looks like all the problems are in Port Colborne today. First of all, we have that issue on Highway 140 due to an earlier accident. So it's shut down in all directions between Concession Road 2 and Concession Road 3 on Highway 140. And a little further along, it's shut down north down between Forks Road East and Netherby Road. And also, don't forget, there is ongoing construction happening, and that is on Main Street West between King Street and Mellonby Avenue. The reason? Railroad crossing replacement work is going on. That seems to be the only problems in Niagara. Other than that, the QE Toronto bound also seems to be moving well. Lighter volume than usual. Fort Erie bound QEW moving well. The only delay is at the Peace Bridge. 11 minutes for cars heading into the U.S. No other delay and no delay for trucks. And the Mellonby Avenue Bridge in Port Colborne is raised and unavailable. 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

0: 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Paul McCartney sang that song at the big wedding on Friday. Taylor and Travis.
1: Yeah, TNT. Yeah, indeed.
0: Kind of a big thing. First time he sang that song in public in over six decades. The last time he played it, he was a member of the Beatles.
1: Wow, he's never done it during any of his solo tours. Incredible.
0: And some people have the chicken dance at their wedding. They had Sir Paul.
1: Yeah. Just one of many great guests, by the way.
0: Stevie Nicks performed for the crowd. 1,000 people in attendance. They're saying it was a mix between Alice in Wonderland meets The Wizard of Oz. That sounds fun.
1: It's a good way of explaining it, I guess. I can't believe the lineup. Jimmy Fallon, Fergie was there. Sacha Baron Cohen, Selena Gomez.
0: Tom Cruise
1: was there. Who else was there? Was Steven Spielberg there?
0: Yes, he was.
1: Unreal.
0: Reese Witherspoon.
1: Wow.
0: Brad Pitt, Nikki Glaser, Bradley Cooper.
1: Boy, I hope Nikki Glaser had some fun with him. I really do.
0: Adam Sandler officiated the ceremony.
1: No, I didn't know he was a minister.
0: I wonder if they got married before that.
1: A lot of people have been asking about that, saying, you know, is that the case? Because
0: Slappy Joe.
1: Boy, can you imagine the security at this, though?
0: No.
1: Wow. Wow.
0: That is a wild wedding for sure. But just to have Paul McCartney there, done, we're good.
1: Yeah.
0: You better stay married forever now.
1: Listen, if Sir Paul was coming to my wedding, I wouldn't have any other guests. Just Paul is fine. Keep singing, Paul.
0: You got that right.
1: All right. Listen, weather-wise, we are looking at a cloudy day today with showers, risk of an afternoon thunderstorm, 15 millimeters of rain in total. It's going to feel like 33 with the humidity, right now feeling like 25. And congratulations going out to Ellen, picking up a $100 lottery voucher this morning. I wanted to know the name of that motorcycle club, the all-female motorcycle club in St. Catharines, one of the oldest, and it is Motormaids.
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0: 7:54.
1: And we are looking pretty good today. We're looking at maybe some showers later on and perhaps even a thunderstorm later on this afternoon. So maybe it's not that great after all. Humidity, it's going to feel like 33 out there. Right now it's feeling like 25. And, you know, we were talking about Taylor Swift and Travis Kelce there, right?
0: Yeah, the big wedding.
1: Yeah, big wedding. I saw her on an earlier talk show. I think it was the Graham Norton show from years and years ago. And so he said, you know, how will you know? Because he talked about all her past boyfriends and they didn't end up well. And she said, I'll know when I have that certain special someone. And I just want that person to know they will never, ever, ever get away from me. Like, yeah, which is kind of nice, but in a way it's like, okay.
0: Taylor starts watching Fatal Attraction, buddy. Watch out. She starts boiling rabbits. Run.
1: Oh, get out of the house really quickly. All right, coming up in the news, Matt Latour breaks down a new survey being sent out by the NRPS about community safety.
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1: Risk of thunderstorms this afternoon. Good afternoon. I'm Matt Latour. Your three-day pinpoint weather details coming up. Crews are continuing cleanup efforts in Thorold after a powerful storm on Friday night. Hydro One says customers without power are working on... Hydro One says it's still working on restoring power to some customers that are left without it after some trees were uprooted and others with large branch falling onto power lines. The storm also resulted in the closure of the Lock 7 viewing area as well as the Thorold Public Library over the weekend because of power outages. Meantime, Niagara Falls MPP Wayne Gates wants to hear from the public tonight. A town hall will be hosted at Club Italia starting at 6:30 and will focus on Premier Doug Ford's plans regarding Queen Victoria Park, as well as a second Ferris wheel. Gates says he sent invites out to a lot of dignitaries.
2: I can tell you I've invited the Premier, I invited the Tourist Minister, I invited the Mayor, I invited all the elected councillors, all the commissioners, and we're going to try and send them a clear message.
1: Gates says this is the public's chance to tell elected officials what they want in a public forum setting. And Niagara Regional Police are asking residents across Niagara to help shape the future of community safety through a new community safety survey. The feedback will help guide the NRPS 2026 to 2029 strategic plan and identify priorities around neighborhood safety, trust in policing, and emerging issues. Chief Bill Forty says the goal is simple: hear directly from the community about what's working and where improvements are needed. The survey is open in English and French until August the 7th. In sports yesterday at the FIFA World Cup round of 16, Norway defeated Brazil 2-1, while England got by Mexico 3-2. On the ball diamond, the Welland Jackfish picked up a 20-10 win over the Brantford Red Sox. In the big leagues, the Jays were shut out by the Mariners 4-0. In CFL action yesterday, Winnipeg defeated Hamilton 14-13. Elsewhere around the CFL over the weekend, BC defeated Edmonton 36-24. Saskatchewan beat Ottawa 27-22. And Calgary thumped Toronto 58-36. And in WNBA action, the Dallas Wings defeated the Toronto Tempo 89-76. 91.7 Giant FM Niagara traffic and weather next.
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6: Good morning, it's 8:02. 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
7: All right. Traffic-wise, we are looking good primarily around the region. We've got some problems in Port Colborne, especially on Highway 140. There was an earlier accident around Concession 2, so the road is now shut down in all directions between Concession 2 and Concession 3. On Highway 140, a little further along, if you're northbound, it's shut down between Forks Road East and Netherby Road. So choose an alternate direction. You're not going on Highway 140 at the moment. And also in Port Colborne, Main Street West between King Street and Mellonby Avenue, it's shut down because they're doing some railroad crossing replacement work at the moment. That is going to continue until 6 o'clock this evening. QE is moving well. Toronto, no problem at all. And 40 rebound QEW is also looking good. At the border, 18-minute delay at the Peace Bridge for cars heading into the U.S. Make it 12 minutes at the Queenston-Lewiston Bridge, also heading into the U.S. No delay for trucks at all. Welland Canal, the Clarence Street Bridge in Port Colborne is unavailable. 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More traffic in minutes coming up. Niagara three-day weather.
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1: Mainly cloudy today with chance of showers this morning and risk of thunderstorms this afternoon. A high of 25, but feeling more like 33 with the humidity. A few showers tonight with risk of more thunderstorms. An overnight low of 17. Tomorrow, mix of sun and cloud. A high of 22, feeling like 33. And on Wednesday, sunshine with a high of 29. I'm Matt Latour.
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0: Niagara's Classic Rock, 91.7 Giant FM. Happy Monday. It's a brand new week with Darren Brah. Yeah, he's back. It's 8.09.
1: Yeah, well, nice to be back. And we got a cloudy one today with showers and the risk of an afternoon thunderstorm on the way. 15 millimeters of rain in total. It's going to feel like, with humidity, 33. And right now, it's feeling like 25 in Niagara.
0: I can hear some Niagara fireworks in there.
1: Yeah, you just might. Yeah, everyone's playing the fireworks or setting them off still.
0: Been to Disneyland, Disney World?
1: Which one is in Florida? I always get them confused.
0: Is it Disney World? I was in Disneyland, the Anaheim one.
1: Okay, if you were in Disneyland, I was in Disney World then in Florida. Yep.
0: Fun stuff, right?
1: You know what? I didn't think I would enjoy it that much, but because I took Gravol and wore a wristband that helps you with motion sickness, I was able to go on a lot of cool rides.
0: Yes. I've been to Disneyland 4 times as an adult.
1: Perfect.
0: Well, the parents couldn't afford to take us there. So,
1: that's right.
0: You know, I went with my mom as an adult. We had a lot of fun. Space Mountain.
1: Yes.
0: I
1: agree. Definitely one of the best. Another one for me, well, I went on it once. I won't go on it again, is the Twilight Zone Tower of Terror.
0: That doesn't sound fun to me.
1: No, that's the one where you're sitting there and it just drops. And then it goes up again and then drops. And I'm like,
0: no way.
1: And it drops so fast, you literally come out of your seat if you're not buckled in.
0: No thanks.
1: Yeah, see?
0: You ever get trapped on this?
1: God, you know
0: Seems
1: what?
0: Seems like a good idea in the beginning.
1: Oh, it's great in the beginning, but after a while, that tune is in your head, and boy, if I need medication for motion sickness, I need medication to get that out of my head.
0: It's the legal definition of psychological warfare.
1: Yeah.
0: It really is.
1: I think, and it's funny you say that, because I think they used to play that at Guantanamo Bay for, over and over again, where the prisoners were being housed.
0: That's unfortunate.
1: Yes,
0: I
1: confess. I
0: wonder how those puppets are doing after all these years.
1: I'll tell you everything. Just turn it off.
0: Well, Disneyland Resort has officially welcomed 1 billion guests.
1: Wow. Wow.
0: Isn't that wild?
1: Great achievement.
0: There was a family that went through, and a little boy, 8 years old from Arizona, celebrating his birthday there, and his family, they were the 1 billionth.
1: Wow.
0: And they put him through everything. They got to meet Mickey, Minnie, even Disney's old apartment.
1: Oh, Walt Disney's old apartment, which is
0: that
1: in
0: would
1: Florida.
0: Be like,
1: yeah.
0: What's
1: yeah.
0: in there? Dentures? Like, what yeah. are you looking at?
1: I don't think the 8-year old kid would appreciate that ride too much.
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0: Good morning, 8:14.
1: Still have that ongoing problem. An earlier accident, Concession 2 and Highway 140 in the Port Colborne area, and it's now got Concession 2 and Concession 3 shut down. Highway 140 between those two streets completely shut down in both directions. And a little further along, if you're northbound, this is due to construction. It is lane closure, and that is from Forks Road East all the way to Netherby. So problems on Highway 140. Also in Port Colborne, there is a road closure, which is on until 6 o'clock. It's Main Street West between King Street and Mellonby Avenue Bridge because they are doing some railroad crossing replacement work. So some issues in Port Colborne this morning. The QE Toronto bound is moving well. There are no issues there at all. And the 40 rebound QEW is also looking good. At the border, no delays for any trucks and about a 21-minute delay at the Peace Bridge now for cars heading into the U.S. Make it 14 minutes at the Queenston-Lewiston Bridge also heading into the U.S. No delays coming into Canada. And the bridges across the canal are all down and available. 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

0: 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Awesome to have you with us. 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
1: And it's going to be a cloudy one today, as you can already tell, and showers and maybe even an afternoon thunderstorm will be on the way. 15 millimeters of rain may fall as well. It will feel like 33 later on today, and right now it's feeling more like 25 in Niagara.
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1: You know, we were talking about the fireworks going off and how everybody was setting them off last night.
0: It was nonstop. I'm so tired.
1: Oh, yeah. Some of those private home fireworks, just unbelievable. Well, get this. A Delta Airlines flight landing at Chicago Midway was reportedly struck or impacted by fireworks during its descent on Saturday evening, prompting some concern from the cockpit. Luckily, no injuries.
0: Oh.
1: Air traffic control warned other incoming traffic about similar reports and briefly described the situation as chaotic while authorities responded. Who the heck is firing fireworks? And these pilots obviously concerned.
3: Yeah, we just had a firework at airplane Delta 1076. We're continuing.
4: Delta 1076, can you tell me if you had to, I guess, any further information about the firework?
3: 200 feet AGL, 250 AGL, but we just heard the bang on the plane, so we'll have to take a look at it once we get to the gate.
5: And we're just hoping it was just the mortar that went off underneath, but definitely felt the big bang.
4: There have been multiple reports, as you can imagine. The city's aware. They said they would notify the Chicago police, but, I don't know what they'll do.
0: That's crazy.
1: God, can you imagine if one of those, rockets or whatever had hit the engine or something? Hey, you're looking at a major disaster.
0: I can't believe how calm these pilots are.
1: Oh.
0: By the way, something may have hit our engine.
1: Listen, I listened to one on May Day, and the guy lost all four engines. And he got on the mic, and he spoke to the cabin, and he said, I hope you're not distressed, but we've lost all four engines.
0: Oh.
1: But just so you know, we're doing our damnedest to get them restarted again.
0: Hope his name is Sully.
1: I think so.
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3: It's official. 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
7: Showers and the risk of a thunderstorm later on this afternoon with 15 millimeters of rain possible. It's going to feel like 33 with the humidity. Right now it's feeling more like 25 in Niagara. Coming up from the newsroom, Matt Latour has everything you need to know about a new arts program for local kids in Niagara this summer.
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1: Risk of some thunderstorms this afternoon. Good morning. I'm Matt Latour. Your complete three-day pinpoint weather details coming up. Cleanup efforts are continuing in Thorold after a powerful storm swept through the city on Friday night. Hydro One says just over a dozen customers remain without power as crews work to restore service following the storm, which uprooted some trees and snapped large branches. The storm also forced the closure of the Lock 7 viewing area in the Thorold Public Library over the weekend due to power outages. A new summer wine festival is making its debut in Niagara this weekend. Winefest takes over the Exchange, featuring tastings from Canadian wineries like 30 Bench, Wayne Gretzky Estates, Peller Estates, and Sandhill. The 19-plus event will also feature live music, local food trucks, live mural painting, backyard games, and prize giveaways. Organizers say the festival is designed to showcase Canadian wine, food, art, and entertainment in one afternoon celebration. And more Niagara children will get the chance to explore their creativity this summer thanks to new funding for the Niagara Pump House Art Center's Healing Arts for Kids program. The free summer art camp provides a safe and welcoming space for children who might not otherwise be able to attend camp. Participants are nominated through local schools and community organizations and can take part in hands-on art activities at no cost. The program received support from the Rotary Club of Niagara-on-the-Lake, the Wise Guys Charity Fund, the Niagara Community Foundation, and the Niagara-on-the-Lake Horticultural Society. Together, the funding will allow 47 children to attend the camp for free this summer, while additional funding will help purchase new studio equipment and supplies. In sports yesterday at the FIFA World Cup round of 16, Norway defeated Brazil 2-1, while England got by Mexico 3-2. On the ball diamond, the Welland Jackfish picked up a 20-10 win over the Brantford Red Sox. In the big leagues, the Jays were shut out by the Mariners 4-0. In CFL action yesterday, Winnipeg defeated Hamilton 14-13. Elsewhere around the CFL over the weekend, BC defeated Edmonton 36-24. Saskatchewan beat Ottawa 27-22. And Calgary thumped Toronto 58-36. And in WNBA action, the Dallas Wings defeated the Toronto Tempo 89-76. 91.7 Giant FM Niagara traffic and weather. Next.
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5: Good morning, it's 8:31, Giant Mornings with Dar and Bri. For some, it's the end of an era, Bri.
6: Is that right?
5: Yeah, see what you think about it coming up.
6: All right, let's get an update on traffic for you. There is that problem on Highway 140, which is ongoing. An earlier accident at 140 and Concession Road 2 has now got it closed between Concession 2 and Concession 3. All lanes on Highway 140 in Port Colborne. And further along, it shut down northbound on Highway 140 between Forks Road East and also Nether Road, and that's just due to some ongoing construction, but problems there. And of course, in Port Colborne, Main Street, you're between King and Mellonby. It's shut down in both directions because of some replacement around the railroad crossing area. On the Kiwi Toronto bound, it's moving very well. No issues at all. 40 rebound also looking good at this moment. There's a 24-minute delay at the Peace Bridge for cars heading into the U.S. 10 at the Rainbow Bridge if you're heading into the U.S. Seems to be the only delay for cars. No delay for trucks at all. And the Welland Canal, all the bridges are down and available. 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More traffic in minutes coming up. Niagara three-day weather.
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0: 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Niagara three-day weather.
1: Mainly cloudy today with chance of showers this morning and risk of thunderstorms this afternoon. A high of 25, but feeling more like 33 with the humidity. A few showers tonight with risk of more thunderstorms. An overnight low of 17. Tomorrow, mix of sun and cloud. A high of 22, feeling like 33. And on Wednesday, sunshine with a high of 29. I'm Matt Latour.
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1: Got a cloudy one today. We've got showers and maybe a thunderstorm on the way as well this afternoon. We could get 15 millimeters of rain by the time it's all said and done. Temperature-wise, going to feel like 33. Right now, feeling like 25 in Niagara.
0: Does that sound familiar?
1: Oh, very familiar. Yep.
0: Now, where is it?
1: Oh, there it is. That's what I usually hear. I can't believe when I started playing that game, how many times I actually missed the ball.
0: All the time.
1: Like, and now look at the kids today. They're like, hey, Grand Theft Auto, whatever, you know.
0: Elaborate video games.
1: Yeah.
0: Big changes, Brian. Mm-hmm. Are you a gamer?
1: I didn't think I was that much of a gamer, but my family is into it, and I sort of got into it through them. Yeah.
0: I have no patience for video games. Pong was where it was at. And then when Super Mario Brothers came out,
1: right.
0: I tried to get the princess. I liked the mushrooms.
1: Okay.
0: And then I'm like, I can't do it. My brain just goes somewhere else.
1: My brother was a Pac-Man freak. I tried to get into it, but I was just like, nah, I'm done.
0: Sony announced that as of January 2028, the new PlayStation games will no longer be released on physical discs. You get a downloadable code.
1: Ah, so you have to go. Oh, man. Oh. I don't know. I like having like the physical like disc there, right? So you can just pop it in there and...
0: Well, Grand Theft Auto fans probably not going to like that too much. I mean, what's going to happen for the folks that work at GameStop?
1: Yeah, that's true. And you know what? I love the idea of going through my collection there, you know, and then pulling out one of those little plastic containers, opening it up and not seeing the disc.
0: Yeah.
1: Or maybe looking for like Halo and seeing Kiss Destroyer, you know?
0: Or Chris Shepherd Pirate Radio or something like that.
1: Right.
0: Well, Atari games were fun because the magic was, if it didn't work, you pulled it out.
1: That's right.
0: You blow on it,
1: yeah.
0: And then it was like, there it is. I fixed it.
1: Even though I blew on it, it still didn't improve my score.
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0: It's 841.
1: Ongoing problems on Highway 140 in the Port Colborne area. An earlier accident at Concession 2 and 140 has got Concession 2 and Concession 3, that area of the 140, completely shut down in both directions until that is all cleaned up. And then further along, if you're northbound on the Highway 140, it is closed due to construction, at least down to one lane, I should say. And that is between Forks Road East and Netherby Road. So problems on 140. And also Main Street West of Port Colborne is closed between King Street and Mellonby Avenue. And that is due to railroad crossing replacement work. It is going to be shut down until about 6 p.m. QE Toronto bound is moving well. No problem at all. 40 rebound also looking good. At the border, 22-minute delay at the Peace Bridge for cars heading into the U.S. Make it 11 minutes for trucks at the Peace Bridge also heading into the U.S. Those are the only delays. And the Welland Canal, the Lakeshore Road and Road Bridge in St. Catharines is raised and unavailable. 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
1: And a cloudy one today. We've got showers on the way. Also, the risk of a thunderstorm maybe this afternoon. We could get about 15 millimeters of rain by the time it's all said and done. Going to feel like 33 with that humidity, and at the moment, it's a sticky 25 out there.
0: Hopefully, we don't get any storms. Thorold got hammered. So many people calling in and texting saying, my trees were all ripped out. I met a lady at the chiropractic clinic over the weekend. Her daughter's fence got ripped apart.
1: Yeah, you know what? We all got hit, I think, on Canada Day and also a little bit on the following Thursday. But Thorold on Saturday morning seemed to be the only place in Niagara that had a microburst. And boy, did it ever cause some damage. And the hail, golf ball sized hail.
0: That's right. Well, it's a good thing the Comfort Maple in Pelham didn't get blown over.
1: Yes, I heard about this.
0: Historic, not a little tree.
1: No.
0: 6 meters around. You can't even hug it. You can kiss it, but you can't get your arms around it.
1: It's a big boy, I'm sure. Hopefully they haven't carved in it, but I'm sure probably someone has over the years.
0: Oh,
1: but
0: don't take a chainsaw to that.
1: No. It's been around for like, is it 4 centuries now?
0: 400 to 500 years old.
1: Wow. Yeah, 400 to 500 centuries. Yeah. Unbelievable. And it's still standing tall.
0: It's a heritage tree.
1: Right.
0: Yeah.
1: Yeah, nobody touch it. Like, even the storms will avoid it.
0: Don't carve in giant mornings with Dar and Bri. Don't do that.
1: I know you'll want to. That's right. But I'll tell you, even if the storms go near it, they're in trouble. Big trouble.
0: I want to see it. I don't know if I've had a chance to see such beauty.
1: Gonna have to go down Maple Street, I guess, and find out.
0: All right.
1: It sounds like a horror movie, doesn't it? The big tree on Maple Street.
0: That's right. Don't stand under it.
1: No.
0: Not in a storm. Anyway, great to have you back, Bri.
1: Thanks so much. It was a great week. I'm not a big fan of humidity, so I got to admit I spent a lot of it indoors last week.
0: Yeah, I think we all did.
1: Yeah.
0: And it looks like the studio's starting to fill up a little bit more. Chris Lucas back from vacay. She's going to keep you company next. Enjoy.
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You know, when you don't set your alarm for 5 days, you don't know what that noise is in the morning, right? I'm like, what? No? Already? I have to go back? It's the nonstop 69-minute workday kickoff with Crosby, Stills, Nash & Young.

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On the way, we're going to be hearing from Collective Soul, also ZZ Top. Right now, it's Quiet Riot on Giant FM.

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Thanks to Shazi sending me a text that there's a collision in Niagara on the Lake. QEW Fort Erie bound on ramp from Glendale Avenue towards Fort Erie. All lanes are closed due to a rollover there. So that's QEW Fort Erie bound on ramp at Glendale Avenue. This is Saga as we continue the nonstop 69-minute workday kickoff. We're on the loose on a Monday on Giant FM.

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Here's The Pursuit of Happiness. I'm an Adult Now. 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

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I'm surprised that Billy Joel didn't perform at the Taylor Swift Travis Kelce wedding at Madison Square Garden over the weekend. Oh, he's done a ton of shows there. Here's You May Be Right on Giant FM.

0: Classic Rock 91.7 Giant FM, when something stands for nothing. The Headstones, hope you're doing well on this Monday. We have a couple of trouble spots out there. First off, Highway 140 in Port Colborne between 2nd and 3rd is closed last time I checked due to an earlier collision. Also in Niagara-on-the-Lake, QEW Fort Erie bound, the ramp to Fort Erie bound on the QEW at Glendale, that is also closed due to a truck rollover. Apparently no injuries in that one.
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4: 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Niagara three-day weather.
5: Oh, it's cooler today. It was so nice walking outside this morning. Some fresh air. Love it. Mainly cloudy for us in Niagara today. Chance of showers this morning. Then showers beginning around the noon hour. Risk of a thunderstorm. High near 25. Tonight, a few showers ending early this evening. Risk of a thunderstorm. Low near 17. Tomorrow, mix of sun and cloud. High 25. Wednesday looks great. Sunny. High up to 29. It's 21. The humidex is 27.
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0: Classic Rock 91.7 Giant FM, Honeymoon Suite, that is Stay in the Light. I hope you had a good weekend. For many, it was an extended long weekend. You know, with Canada Day falling on a Wednesday, you know, it was confusing. I'm kind of glad we're back to normal, you know, Monday to Friday type of thing. Maybe you had a barbecue or two over the past few days. Hot dogs on the grill, of course, they are delicious. I think I could, if I forced myself, I could do three max, but usually two. Okay. Well, you know, Joey Chestnut, 4th of July, the 18th, Nathan's hot dog eating contest is his. He won his 18th. He ate 66 hot dogs in 10 minutes. And just to give you perspective on that, a comparison, the runner-up ate 51, so he was well ahead. On the women's side, it was Mickey Sudo again. She won for the 12th time. She ate 38.75 hot dogs. I'd like to know, how do they measure that 0.75? What? Okay. Anyway, you're thinking to yourself, is this guy nuts? Are these people crazy? No, they do it for money. Joey, not only that, but they get a beautiful mustard yellow belt, okay? And he also gets $10,000.
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0: 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Coming up this weekend on Saturday, don't miss it. 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

0: the canal side as well. Lunch features include Italian wedding soup and beef stroganoff. 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And the canal side taste room is open till 5 p.m. today. And we have live acoustic music on the patio this evening with Real Row. So come on out to the canal side. We're open 7 days a week.
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3: Mainly cloudy, we do have the chance of showers, risk of a thunderstorm, high near 25, same deal for tonight. Maybe a few showers passing through with the risk of a thunderstorm, low 17. Tomorrow, it's a mix of sun and cloud with a high around 25. It'll feel like 32. Wednesday looks great. Sunny, 29. We're at 22. It feels like 28.
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A guy in Maryland had his car stolen. He shouldn't have called the cops. You see, he happened to be across the street when the thieves took off with his car. You know what he was doing across the street? He was robbing the place. So the calls came in around the same time when the cops got there to the parking lot where the missing car, you know, had been. They noticed the guy was covered in blood. And they put, you know, two and two together.

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2: 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And while you do that, we'll get you going with Niagara's local news, traffic, and weather.
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0: 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You know, Monday is the only day of the week that has a one-word anagram. 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
1: 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Cleanup continues in Thorold following a powerful storm over the weekend, but investigators have confirmed the damage was not caused by a tornado. Dr. David Stills with the Northern Tornadoes Project says the damage pattern is consistent with the strong thunderstorm winds that have impacted parts of Ontario over the past week. The storm left many Thorold residents without power, forcing the temporary closure of the Lock 7 viewing area and the Thorold Public Library, while Hydro One crews continue working to restore service to the remaining customers. The Northern Tornadoes Project previously investigated tornadoes that touched down in Niagara Falls and Fort Erie during the summer of 2024. Niagara Falls MPP Wayne Gates wants to hear from the public tonight. A town hall will be hosted at Club Italia tonight at 6:30 and will focus on Premier Doug Ford's plans regarding Queen Victoria Park, as well as a second Ferris wheel. Gates says he'd like to see the park remain as is.
2: We don't want anything in Queen Victoria Park. Look how gorgeous it is. That's what we're fighting for. We're fighting for our kids and our grandkids to keep this park just as beautiful as it is today.
1: Gates says invites have been sent to local officials as well as Premier Ford. And Niagara Regional Police are asking residents across Niagara to help shape the future of community safety through a new community safety survey. The feedback will help guide the NRPS 2026 to 2029 strategic plan and identify priorities around neighborhood safety, trust in policing, and emerging issues. Chief Bill Forty says the goal is simple. Hear directly from the community about what's working and where improvements are needed. The survey is open in English and French until August 7th. In sports, in round of 16 action at the FIFA World Cup today, it's Portugal against Spain at 3, while the U.S. takes on Belgium at 8. And to baseball, the Jays will look to bounce back after back-to-back shutout losses over the weekend tonight when they kick off a series in San Francisco starting at 9:45. The next time you're scrolling through your phone, visit NiagaraDailyNews.ca and see what Niagara's talking about. 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
1: Showers with risk of a thunderstorm today, a high of 25, Humidex 33. A few showers ending tonight, then partly cloudy, the risk of a thunderstorm, a low of 17. Tuesday, a mix of sun and cloud, a high of 25, Humidex 32. And Wednesday, sunny with a high of 29. Currently, it's 22 degrees. 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

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I'm Chris Lucas. 140 in Port Colborne. Highway 140 remains closed between 2nd and 3rd. Police are asking you to avoid that area. Here's Tragically Hip with 38 Years Old.

0: 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Three Doors Down, that is Kryptonite. Good news, 140, Highway 140 in Port Colborne between 2nd and 3rd has reopened.
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0: 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It's so good. Yeah. Anyway, on the Brain Strain today, we spend 45 hours a year talking about this. 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What do you think it is? 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
10: 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Niagara three-day weather.
11: Cloudy, we have showers off and on for this afternoon, continuing right into the evening with the risk of a thunderstorm. Today's high near 25, low going down to 17. Tomorrow looks brighter. Mix of sun and cloud. High near 25 for Wednesday, sunny 29. It's 22, but it feels like 28.
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And nothing else matters. On the Brain Strain today, we spend 45 hours a year talking about this. Kurt says drinking. We have retirement. Tracy says vacation. Charlie says husbands. Robert, gas prices. Gary says other people. Paula says we talk about being sick. Angela says the kids. Rose says hanky panky. And Eddie says workplace gossip. What do you think it is? We spend 45 hours a year talking about this. Text your guest to 905-732-6917 for your chance to win with the Brain Strain on Giant FM.

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1: Coming up on the show tomorrow, we're going to be chatting about meeting strangers. Maybe you're down at Queen Victoria Park for the FIFA games. Worst thing a stranger ever said to you.
2: 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And of course, we want you to chime in as well. And while you do that, we'll get you going with Niagara's local news, traffic, and weather.
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0: 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Chilliwack with Crazy Talk. On the Brain Strain today, we spend 45 hours a year talking about this. What are we talking about? John says our pets. Tammy says, oh, the good old days. Steve says the neighbors. Somebody said bowel movements. Les says relationships. And William says we talk about, you know, we're wondering why the neighbor's yard is always greener. The answer I was looking for, and we had a ton of correct answers, the weather. We're always talking about the weather. Hey, how's it going? Hot enough for you? Cool enough for you? How do you like this snow? You know the deal. We had, a ton of correct answers. I've made a draw, and I only have the phone number. I have texted the person to let them know that they won a $25 gift card to Mitchell's Bakery and Marketplace. So if you texted weather, please check your messages, and you are a winner on the Brain Strain today. 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
1: 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I'm Chris Lucas. Yeah. Truths are coming up. Right now, it's Kiss.

0: Classic Rock 91.7 Giant FM with the truths that he's tired of waiting. Coming up on Saturday, big fundraising event in support of Hospice Niagara. It's their third annual car show, and it's being held at St. Catherine's Mazda on Scott Street. Everybody's invited. It's on Saturday from 10 till 2. They're going to have over 30 different Miatas from 1990 to present. A barbecue with hot dogs, hamburgers, and soft drinks will be available, and that is by donation. And, of course, while you're there, you can go into the tent and get your tickets for Hospice Niagara, the big 50-50 draw.
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0: 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Niagara three-day weather.
1: Mainly cloudy with showers off and on today into this evening. Risk of a thunderstorm. Tonight's low near 17. Tomorrow, mix of sun and cloud with a high near 25. Humidex at 32. And for Wednesday, sunny. High 29. It's 22. It feels like 28.
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World Cup action continues. Spain and Portugal this afternoon at 3. Tonight it's the U.S. and Belgium. That game is at 8 o'clock. And if you aren't following World Cup and you don't care, it'll be over soon. The final will be July 19th. Okay? Just letting you know. Here are the Scorpions on Giant FM.

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2: 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And while you do that, we'll get you going with Niagara's local news, traffic, and weather.
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0: 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That is one day in your life. Hoping to see a little bit of sunshine tomorrow. I know, but it's a nice break, right? It was so hot over the past few days. People are like complaining. And now today they're saying, oh, it's so miserable outside. It's kind of, you know, damp. Well, that's the way it is. Again, tomorrow and Wednesday looking like sunshine will return to Niagara. Have a great afternoon. Jeff Brown is coming in next at 2.
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The car is just what I needed. Looky who's back. Oh, yeah, it's me. It's the Afternoon Drive Radio Show with Jeff and the great Brandune.

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0: Classic Rock 91.7 Chive FM, Niagara's own honeymoon suite. Feel it again. Okay, now you're just playing with it. It is the Afternoon Drive radio show, and the weather is now more Brandonian. You see, Brandon doesn't care for that hot, muggy sort of weather like we had last week. Nah, I loved it. I was on the vacation, and I was just soaking in those rays, between the devastating thunderstorms. I was soaking in the rays, and I love it when it gets all hot and sticky. But yes, less humidity, more pleasant temps, what we like to call Brandonian weather, and your Brandonian weather forecast, such as it is, after these.
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6: 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Niagara three-day weather.
7: Well, there is a chance of a passing shower or thunderstorm through the rest of the afternoon and into the early evening. Overnight low tonight is going to be 17 degrees. Tomorrow, a nice day. Sun cloud mix and 25. Wednesday, sunshine and 29. That looks like the best day of the week for the most part. And then Thursday starts off sunny but increasing cloudiness in the afternoon. And 28 on Thursday. 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

Classic Rock 91.7, Giant FM, Harlequin out of Winter Peg. Superstitious feeling. And what happens when you go away? I go away, and the place goes to hell. And so anyhow, here's the deal. Coming up at 3, Jeff and Brandon's three picks. That is the same. What's missing, apparently we're now between sponsors. Yeah, okay. So I'm thinking, well, you got to have something to play for, right? So I've come up with this idea, all right? So at 3 o'clock, you're listening to our songs. You play that part as usual. You're listening for the songs. You text in when you think you know what the songs have in common. And typically, we'd like you to include your name. But what I want you also to do is include a song request. And maybe even a one-line dedication. That'd be fine, too. And then, we'll from all the correct answers... And yes, the quality of the song request will count. We'll draw one name. That person, the winner, we will play your song request. You see how this is going to work? And yeah, and maybe a little dedication blurb. Just include that. If you want to participate this way, just include that when you text us your answer. And if anybody wants to, put up a new billboard or between sponsors, contact our sales office. But that's coming up at 3. It's still lots of fun, no matter what. Win or lose, prize or no prize. At 3, Jeff and Brandon's three picks.

0: 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Mornings with Darlene and Brian. 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
1: 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Worst thing a stranger ever said to you.
2: 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And of course, we want you to chime in as well. And while you do that, we'll get you going with Niagara's local news, traffic, and weather.
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0: 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No, nobody's caught an ace yet. So they're in the week 26. 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So you have until 4 o'clock on Thursday. 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

0: Welcome to your mid-afternoon escape from the daily grind. It's time for Jeff and Brandon's Three Picks. Can you identify the common bond between these songs? 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
1: Okay, here we go. Three songs, something in common. You text us when you think you know what something is. You're going to text us at 905-732-6917. Include your name, please. And again, include a request. Because we're between sponsors. Don't have a real prize, but we'll play your request for the winner. So make sure it's a good request. Okay? So are you all set? Sure, why not? Let's do this. Here comes song number one. Jeff and Brandon's Three Picks. It's from Chicago. Classic Rock, 91.7, Jive FM.

0: That is a song number one. Song one of our three picks. Jeff and Brandon's three picks. And again, we find ourselves, what, I go away, I come back, and things are missing. So I come back, and we're between sponsors.
1: We're without prize, I was saying.
0: So listen, any businesses out there, boy, is this ever prime real estate right here? Yeah. We'll talk you up something fierce. You just have to splash with a half decent prize. That's all. Contact the Giant FM sales office. But in the meantime, so what we're doing in the interim, because I'm sure
1: we will,
0: of course. But in the interim, when you text us your answer, include a request, and when we pick from all the correct answers. We're going to pick one that's got a decent request as well, to make sure it's a good one.
1: Yeah, make sure it's a good song.
0: And we'll play that. That'll be like our prize.
1: Yeah.
0: Yeah.
1: Yeah. Why not?
0: And if you want to say this one is dedicated to, type that into, and we'll do our best.
1: Include it all.
0: To do it all. You see?
1: I like it.
0: You see? That's what we're doing.
1: We improvise around here.
0: Improvisation. That is what the key is. I guess we just move on.
1: Yeah, sure. We don't have you a sponsor to read.
0: No. So we're on to song number two, and this is the helper song. I don't know how much help you'll need today, but here's song number two. Two or three. Jeff and Brandon's three picks from U2 Classic Rock 91.7 Jive.

0: There you go, song number 2, 2 of 3. I forgot to ask, did we have clairvoyance in the episode first?
1: There was some out there today.
0: Oh, okay, good.
1: Because this one is, we might as well just give this one away.
0: No, you could be like that. Here, take it.
1: Take it.
0: But again, in lieu of prizes, include a request with your answer, and who knows, we could be playing your song. As long as you know you get the right answer.
1: Yeah, as long as you have the right answer.
0: And your song's, half decent. That's all we ask.
1: We don't want no Celine Dion.
0: No. So here comes song 3 of 3, the giveaway song. And believe it, it's just fun to play along.
1: Yeah. Oh, people are playing still.
0: It's just fun to play along. Just remember, please, don't be wagering on this. So here comes song 3 of 3. Jeff and Brad's 3 picks. The giveaway song is from the Rolling Stones, classic rock, 91.7, Jive FM. She

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Can you figure out the common bond? Text your guesses to 905-732-6917. 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

0: There you go, our thinking song. Big Sugar, Digging a Hole. This is the Afternoon Drive Radio Show with Jeff and Brandon. And let's go back, recap our three picks. Okay? Three songs, something in common. Song number one, Saturday in the Park by Chicago. Here's an interesting bit of trivia. This past Saturday was 4th of July. Saturday in the Park, they say Saturday in the Park.
1: Yeah.
0: It feels like the 4th of July. It won't be the 4th of July on a Saturday again until 2037.
1: Oh, wow. Yeah. Interesting.
0: Yeah. So,
1: that's
0: yeah.
1: That's a little tidbit of knowledge.
0: That's the next time that that song will align with the universe. Okay. Just saying.
1: Okay.
0: Song number two was U2's Sunday, Bloody Sunday. And then finally we had Ruby Tuesday. Named after a food chain with the Rolling Stones.
1: Yeah, well, it's pretty obvious.
0: Yes, like,
1: that wasn't a hard one today.
0: No, Days of the
1: that
0: Week.
1: That was a softball.
0: Various days.
1: So we got a lot of people that got it right. And Eileen, Kurt, we had Roberto, Michael, Steve, Andy, Jordy, Brett, Sally, Kim, Malcolm, Cole, Sandra, and Fred. Fred, we're going to play Fred's song.
0: That's right.
1: Fred picked a song.
0: Yeah, you stand by, Fred, in just a few minutes. That's a few songs away. But Fred will be playing your request and dedication because you are today's Three Picks winner. We'll do it each and every weekday at 3. Jeff and Brandon's Three Picks.
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5: If you're on the QEW, lots of slowdowns out there so far this afternoon. Looks like it's just volume. There are no collisions to pass along. At the canal bridges, the Glendale Avenue and Allenberg bridges are up. And at the border, the Queenston, Lewiston cars and trucks to the U.S., 25 to 35 minutes. The Rainbow cars to Canada and to the U.S., 20 to 30 minutes. And the Peace Bridge cars and trucks to the U.S., a 20 to 30 minute wait.

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0: I wanted to do the dedication ahead of the song, but, you know, it slipped past me.
1: Things happen.
0: I've been away.
1: It's your first date.
0: I've been away, yes. That one was for Fred. Fred was our winner of the three picks, and Fred sends that one out to all the Purolator drivers.
1: Okay.
0: Because Fred likes to sit at the side of the road and watch the Purolator trucks go by. No, I'm sure they're all his buddies. But yes, so Fred was our three-pick winner. And all this week, until such time as we get another sponsor, another prize, we're going to do this. We'll give our winner the chance to request a song.
1: The song of their choice.
0: And I'm starting to think maybe even after we have a prize, we should
1: just keep doing this.
0: We'll just keep doing this anyhow. Just because. So that one was for Fred, our three picks winner. But yeah, back from vacation.
1: How was the vacation? Welcome back. Well, I missed you.
0: Can't you tell?
1: Yeah. You're tan.
0: I'm tan.
1: Yes.
0: And it's all over.
1: Nice. Gross. You go to one of those weird beaches, don't you?
0: No, it was a great week. You know,
1: it was hot. Holy!
0: You see, I like it hot.
1: Yeah,
0: and I know you were suffering.
1: I was suffering immensely. Yeah,
0: it was the exact opposite of Brandunian weather.
1: The Brandunian forecast.
0: It was a hot, humid weather.
1: Today is fine. I like today.
0: Yeah, you see, I like the hot. So we're at the beach. Mm-hmm. got some sun in between those severe thunderstorms. We got some sun.
1: There was some weather too. Yeah,
0: and celebrated Canada Day there on the Wednesday. That was fun. It went to a Canada Day bash, and then. And of course, we just played Brian Adams' new song, 51st State. That's mm-hmm. the one you've been reading about. You know, elbows up. But on Canada Day, we did a Canada
1: Day. Did you
0: see
1: fireworks? Were there fireworks where you were? Because they got canceled a lot of places.
0: Well, there were fireworks around. We didn't see fireworks per se.
1: Okay.
0: We had a good time celebrating Canada's birthday, traditionally with pea meal bacon.
1: Oh,
0: Barbecue pea meal bacon on a bun.
1: That sounds good.
0: That says Canada. That was on Wednesday. Canada Day is my wife Lisa and I, our anniversary.
1: That's right. Happy anniversary.
0: We have our anniversary on Canada Day, mainly so I won't forget.
1: That's a good way to remember.
0: It's just, you just staple it to a major holiday, and then you don't forget.
1: Then you're set, yeah.
0: And then, I just have to... calculate how old is Canada, and then I celebrate the years, do the math, and then I can figure out how many years it's been. But anyhow,
1: and then, I'm glad you're back.
0: And then, of course, Saturday was
1: 4th of July.
0: 4th of July, the big 250 for our American friends. And as I said there, the Saturday in the park, it won't be 4th of July on a Saturday again until 2037. So I hope you enjoyed that.
1: Mark that on your calendar.
0: That confluence of the day and the Saturday. Meanwhile, Joey Chestnut.
1: Oh, yeah. Back at it again.
0: He was at Nathan's Hot Dog Eating Contest.
1: And imagine doing that in that heat. To do that.
0: It was so hot. And he's at Coney Island in New York City. I've disgusting. Been to Coney Island when it's super hot. And I had one hot dog.
1: And that was enough?
0: And I think I almost lost that hot dog.
1: You get a meat
0: because it was so hot.
1: Oh, yeah.
0: And so he set, he didn't set a record.
1: He won, though, right?
0: He won.
1: Yeah.
0: He won. He beat people from all over the world, and they arrived. He ate 66 hot dogs in 10 minutes.
1: That's so gross.
0: But he did not beat his own world record. Because in 2021, he ate 76
1: must
0: hot
1: not
0: dogs.
1: Have been as hot that day.
0: 76 hot dogs in 10 minutes. But they said that after he finished, and he's being awarded his trophy,
1: yeah.
0: Right? They call it the mustard belt.
1: The mustard belt, yes.
0: Yes, awarded the mustard belt. He immediately put on this heavy bejeweled necklace, and the bejeweled necklace spelled out the word Polymarket, which is the betting site where you can bet on anything.
1: Oh, so he's
0: you can bet on anything.
1: Sponsored by that, so I'm sure somebody.
0: Hang on. Hey, Polymarket, can I bet on hot dog eating contests?
1: I guess so.
0: I bet you can. No, I'm not saying it. No, I'm not saying he did anything untoward.
1: No, but he's involved with them somehow.
0: Well, you see,
1: I guess.
0: Competitive eating—that's a sport.
1: Now it's become a sport.
0: And in all sports. You have to avoid the appearance of impropriety, which seems to happen. But Joey Chestnut, at age 42, wins once again for the 18th time.
1: Wow.
0: In the Nathan's Hot Dog Eating Contest, putting away 66 hot dogs in 10 minutes.
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9: 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Niagara three-day weather.
0: There is still the chance of a passing shower or thunderstorm through the remainder of the afternoon into the early evening. Overnight low tonight is going to be 19 degrees tomorrow. A sun cloud mix with a chance of a passing shower. Tomorrow's high is going to be 25. Sunshine on Wednesday. Wednesday is looking like the best day of the week. Sunshine and 29. And then we start off with some sunshine on Thursday, but increasing cloudiness. And Thursday's high will be about 28. Where do we sit right now? It's starting to warm up a bit. 23 right now. 32 if you count the Humidex. And I know Brandon does. 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

0: 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Mornings with Darlene and Brian. Two local voices you know and love.
1: Coming up on the show tomorrow, we're going to be chatting about meeting strangers. Maybe you're down at Queen Victoria Park for the FIFA games. Worst thing a stranger ever said to you.
2: 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And while you do that, we'll get you going with Niagara's local news, traffic, and weather.
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1: All set.
0: We go to Japan.
1: Oh, international.
0: Yes, an international police blotter where police...
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0: Anyhow, as I was saying,
3: here we go.
0: As I was saying, the police blotter there in Japan.
3: Yeah,
0: we're at Tatsuki City, okay? And Tatsuki City, I guess, is known for its spas.
3: Oh,
0: yeah, these spas, right?
3: Spa, yeah.
0: Okay. And at the spa, they arrested a 42-year-old man, Masaki Ono. He was arrested and accused of pulling the plug on a large hot tub filled with hot water.
3: Trying to sabotage the place.
0: That spilled everywhere.
3: It's made it spill? He unplugged it?
0: Yeah, he unplugged it. No, he unplugged it.
3: Oh, like unplugged the... I see what
0: like the
3: mean.
0: Drain plug.
3: I thought you meant like the plug keep it warm.
0: No, okay. He took the plugs out and the water drained out. And the water is going everywhere.
3: It causes a mess.
0: There at the spa, the hot tub drained, a big communal hot tub, and left everybody in there just flopping around on the bottom like so many fish out of water.
3: Yeah.
0: And then they look back, and it turns out this had happened before. And sure enough, those two times, Masaki Ono had been a guest at this at this spa.
3: He's a repeat offender.
0: He's a serial hot tub plug puller.
3: Trainer, yeah.
0: Rhyme
3: or reason as to why?
0: No, it doesn't say why. He didn't say why.
3: Oh.
0: But I guess at any given moment, he likes to
3: unplug the spa.
0: Pull your plug.
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10: Seeing an issue on the QEW, Niagara bound at 50 Road in Hamilton. There's a collision there affecting two lanes. Expect delays through the area. At the canal bridges, the Glendale Avenue and Allenberg bridges are up. And at the border, the Queenston-Lewiston cars and trucks to the U.S. 25 minutes. The Rainbow cars to the U.S. 45 minutes. And the Peace Bridge cars and trucks to the U.S. a 25 to 40 minute wait. 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
1: Good afternoon, I'm Brandon Warby. 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As cleanup continues after a powerful storm in Thorold over the weekend, we now have confirmation it was not a tornado. That's according to Dr. David Sills of the Northern Tornadoes Project based in London. Dr. Sills says the damage is more consistent with other storms over the past week across Ontario and more than likely just from strong thunderstorm winds. The storm knocked out power for many residents of Thorold throughout the weekend, including the closure of the Lock 7 viewing area and Thorold Public Library. The Northern Tornado Project also investigated tornadoes in Niagara Falls and Fort Erie in summer of 2024. Niagara Falls MPP Wayne Gates wants to hear from the public tonight. A town hall will be hosted at Club Italia at 6:30 p.m. with focus on Premier Ford's plan regarding Queen Victoria Park as well as a second Ferris wheel. Gates says he sent invites to lots of dignitaries.
2: I can tell you I've invited the Premier, I invited the Tourist Minister, I invited the Mayor, I invited all the elected councillors, all the commissioners, and we're going to try and send them a clear message.
1: Gates says this is the public's chance to tell elected officials what they want in a public forum setting. And Niagara residents are being invited to have their say on policing and community safety through the new Niagara Regional Police Service survey. The input will help shape the NRPS strategic plan for 2026 to 2029, focusing on local priorities like neighborhood safety, trust, and prevention efforts. Chief Bill Forty says community voices are key to understanding what's working and what needs attention. The survey is available online in English and French until August 7th, with officers also promoting it at events across the region. In sports, in round of 16 action at the FIFA World Cup today, it's Portugal against Spain, while the U.S. takes on Belgium at 8. And to baseball, the Jays will look to bounce back after back-to-back shutout losses over the weekend when they kick off a series tonight against the San Francisco Giants. The next time you're scrolling through your phone, visit NiagaraDailyNews.ca and see what Niagara's talking about. 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

0: 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Niagara three-day weather.
1: Partly cloudy tonight, a chance of showers with the risk of a thunderstorm, a low of 19. Tuesday, a mix of sun and cloud, chance of showers, a high of 26, humidex 34. Wednesday, sunny with a high of 29. And Thursday, a mix of sun and cloud, a chance of showers, and a high of 28. 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

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Can't get enough. It is the Afternoon Drive radio show with Jeff and the great Brandune. Still to come this hour. Later this hour, our daily feature, What Is Today? And, of course, at 4:30-ish, Gas Wars. I'll tell you where the lowest gas and or diesel prices are in Niagara. And we'll give away the prize. Oh, yeah, we got the prize. There's a certain consistency to Gas Wars. A $25 gift card from George's Greek Village in St. Catharines is up for grabs, and that happens 4:30-ish. Gas Wars.

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1: Jeff, I'm back from holidays.
2: Just getting back.
1: Brandon needs one. Man, you work hard.
2: What can I say?
1: He is the hardest working guy in radio, that guy right there.
2: Thank you.
1: I kept tuning in last week.
2: Did you?
1: Yeah. Every time I tuned in, it's Brandon. Hi, Brandon with you.
2: Doing the show, doing the news, doing the traffic.
1: It's all Brandon all the time. We're going to have to change it to 91.7 Brandoon.
2: It's a busy one.
1: Yes. Well, thank you so much for...
2: Anytime, buddy.
1: Filling in. You know, this is part of the show. We like to do stuff you didn't know.
2: Okay? Sure.
1: Yeah. It's really kind of stupid, but it just surprised me a little bit. You know those inflatable dancing tube guys that are outside of car lots?
2: Yeah, the wacky wavy inflatable arm flailing tube man.
1: Do that again.
2: The wacky waving inflatable arm flailing tube man.
1: That's the one.
2: Yeah.
1: Do you know that those have only been around for 30 years?
2: I would have no idea.
1: Only 30 years. Yes.
2: Wow.
1: Yes, they were actually invented as part of the opening ceremonies for the 1996 Olympic Games in Atlanta, Georgia.
2: Oh, cool.
1: Atlanta, Georgia.
2: No, say. Yes,
1: what was the wild, wacky...
2: Wild, wacky, waving... I can't even remember now.
1: Oh, there you go.
2: It's from Family Guy. That's
1: he hurt himself.
2: Yeah.
1: He hurt himself trying to remember what they call them. But no, they've only been around since 1996.
2: Wow, yeah, so...
1: Nope.
2: I wouldn't have thought... I thought they'd been around forever.
1: Yeah, and before that, car lots would just hire tall, skinny guys to stand by the road and go, whoa, whoa.
2: Just give them all kinds of bunch of cocaine.
1: That would bring in the customers. That and tying balloons to the antennas. That's a time-tested one right there.
2: Oh, yeah.
1: Oh, boy.
2: That's going to catch attention.
1: We're not selling nothing today. Did you tie some balloons to the antennas? Damn it, that sounds like a darn fine idea. Too bad we don't have one of those giant inflatable dancing tube guys. Or whatever Brandon calls them.
2: Wacky waving arm, flailing. I don't know. I can't remember now. I said it one time and then I
1: you did
2: can't.
1: So well the first few times.
2: I know.
1: I feel like you should get a prize. But just the next time you see them, remember, they've only been around for 30 years. It's a modern invention.
3: 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Avoid risky digs and always click before you dig. It's the law.
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10: There is an issue on the QEW, Niagara bound at 50 Road in Hamilton. There's a collision there that's causing a heavy delay through the area. At the canal bridges, the Main Street bridge is up. And at the border, the Queenston, Lewiston cars and trucks to the U.S. 40 to 45 minutes. The Rainbow cars to the U.S. waiting 1 hour. And the Peace Bridge cars to the U.S. 50 minutes. Trucks head to the States 25 minutes. And cars to Canada a 20-minute wait. 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
1: Bing, bing. It seems like forever since I heard the bing, bing. And there it is. 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This is your full-service radio game where, once again, we'll try to tell you, at least as far as we know, the lowest gas and diesel prices in Niagara and give away that prize, the $25 gift card from George's Greek Village in St. Catharines. That's our prize, and let's just go to the phones. The phone's ready? Oh, the phones are more than ready. Hello, Giant FM, who is this is?
2: Hey, it's Uncle Willie.
1: Uncle Willie, welcome to Gas Wars.
2: Thank you.
1: It's been a while, Uncle Willie. Now your phone's breaking up. Are you down in the mines again?
2: Yes, I am.
1: There you go. Uncle Willie, just for calling in, you got stuff, $25 gift card from George's Greek Village in St. Catharines. Congratulations.
2: Thank you very much.
1: Okay, and let's see. Now we have to do the prices. First off, diesel, best diesel prices. Well, they're getting there. Welland, $1.69 a liter for diesel. And meanwhile, the best gas price today, let's see, where is that? Okay, St. Catharines. Lake Street in St. Catharines, we've had gasoline spotted selling for $1.44 a liter this afternoon. That would make that the cheapest gas in Niagara.
2: Getting there.
1: Yeah, that's what we're going to say. Just getting there. That'll be our catchphrase from here on out. Getting there. But Uncle Willie, enjoy the gift card from George's Greek Village. And thanks for joining us here today on
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0: 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Niagara three-day weather. 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
1: There continues to be a chance of a passing shower or thunderstorm into this evening. Overnight low is going to be 19 degrees. Tomorrow, a sun cloud mix. Again, a chance of a passing shower. Just a slight chance in 26. Wednesday, lots of sunshine. Wednesday, 29. And Thursday starts off sunny, but increasing cloudiness through the day. Maybe a late afternoon shower. And Thursday's high will be 28. Right now is 25. Got a Humidex. Humidex is 34. 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

0: 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Mornings with Darlene and Brian. 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
1: Coming up on the show tomorrow, we're going to be chatting about meeting strangers. Maybe you're down at Queen Victoria Park for the FIFA games. Worst thing a stranger ever said to you.
2: Oh, I've definitely got a few that's happened to me. And of course, we want you to chime in as well. And while you do that, we'll get you going with Niagara's local news, traffic, and weather.
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1: Today is Monday.
2: It is a Monday.
1: It's a back-to-work Monday.
2: Got it.
1: July the 6th. Famous people having birthdays today. Stand-up comedian and actor Kevin Hart. Hart is having a birthday today. I loved him in the Jumanji movies.
2: Oh yeah, and the remakes. I haven't seen them. Yeah. I like the roast that they did of him.
1: Oh yeah,
2: ruthless.
1: Did those ride along movies? They were fun. Oh yeah. But Kevin Hart is 47 years old today. Peter Mansbridge, Order of Canada recipient. He is the retired anchor of the CBC National News with Peter Mansbridge. That's why they call it that. He grew up in Ottawa. Peter Mansbridge is 78 years old today. Sylvester Stallone.
2: Sly.
1: Adrian. Adrian First Blood. Not me. Yeah, it's
2: Sylvester Stallone. Pretty good.
1: Yeah. He's 80 years
2: 80?
1: Old today.
2: Wow.
1: Yeah. Also 80 years old today is former U.S. President George W. Bush.
2: Okay.
1: G.W.
2: G-Dubs.
1: Is 80, also 80 years old today. And Burt Ward, Robin the Boy Wonder from the TV series Batman.
2: Still alive.
1: Well, I think he's still sliding down poles. I don't think he wears.
2: He's not wearing the spandex anymore.
1: Yeah, I don't think he wears the tights with the underwear outside and the cape anymore. But Burt Ward. Well, actually, Burt Ward. He's now rescuing animals. He's quite the activist when it comes to rescuing animals. He's currently runs the Gentle Giant Rescue Organization, and they've rescued over 15,000 dogs and cat women.
2: Oh, good cat women.
1: And Burt Ward is 81.
2: 81. Oh, okay. Yeah. I thought he would have been older than that.
1: Well, you see, he was the Boy Wonder.
2: Yeah,
1: you're thinking Adam West.
2: Well, Adam West was
1: Batman.
2: Yeah,
1: he was so much the senior because Adam West as Batman kept commenting on how Burt Ward was, you know, becoming a man. Old chum. Burt Ward, 81. Well, today's Fried Chicken Day.
2: Oh, love me some good fried chicken.
1: Yes, the better the fried chicken, the shinier your lips get.
2: Shiny lips.
1: Yes, fried chicken equals shiny lips. And that's okay, because today is also International Kissing Day.
2: Oh, there you go. That'll make someone want to kiss you.
1: Just be careful.
2: Shine those lips.
1: You don't slip off. As you try to kiss somebody with them shiny lips on this International Kissing Day. Mwah.
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10: Ongoing problems on the QEW, Niagara bound at 50 Road in Hamilton. There's a collision there causing heavy backups. Expect delays. The Queenston Street, Allenburg, and Clarence Street bridges are up. And at the border, the Queenston, Lewiston cars and trucks to the U.S. 20 minutes. The Rainbow cars to the U.S. 40 minutes. And the Peace Bridge cars to the U.S. 40 minutes. 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
1: Good afternoon, I'm Brandon Warby. 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Cleanup continues in Thorold following a powerful storm over the weekend, but investigators have confirmed the damage was not caused by a tornado. Dr. David Sills with the Northern Tornadoes Project says the damage pattern is consistent with the strong thunderstorm winds that have impacted parts of Ontario over the past week. The storm left many Thorold residents without power, forcing the temporary closure of the Lock 7 viewing area and the Thorold Public Library, while Hydro One crews continue working to restore service to the remaining customers. The Northern Tornadoes Project previously investigated tornadoes that touched down in Niagara Falls and Fort Erie during the summer of 2024. The Moccasin Identifier Initiative is helping students across Ontario learn about Indigenous history and the First Nations connected to the land where they live through one simple symbol, the moccasin. Created by Carolyn King, a member and former chief of the Mississaugas of the Credit First Nation, the program uses the moccasin to spark conversations about Indigenous history and culture.
2: Well, the moccasins are just, might say, a tool. And really, we were out there talking about our treaties. As the Mississaugas, we have big area, big treaty area. So it became a tool for us to identify it. I think one of the best little tools to use.
1: Each session ends with a moccasin stenciling activity, allowing students to create artwork while reinforcing lessons about Indigenous cultures, treaties, and Canada's shared history. And more Niagara children are getting the chance to explore their creativity this summer, thanks to new funding for the Niagara Pump House Arts Center's Healing Arts for Kids program. 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Together, the funding will allow 47 children to attend camp for free, while additional funding will help purchase new studio equipment and supplies. In sports, in round of 16 action at the FIFA World Cup today, it's Portugal against Spain, while the U.S. takes on Belgium at 8. And to baseball, the Jays will look to bounce back after back-to-back shutout losses over the weekend when they kick off a series tonight against the San Francisco Giants. The next time you're scrolling through your phone, visit NiagaraDailyNews.ca and see what Niagara's talking about. 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
0: 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Niagara 3-day weather.
1: Partly cloudy tonight, a chance of showers with the risk of a thunderstorm, a low of 19. Tuesday, a mix of sun and cloud, chance of showers, a high of 26, humidex 34. Wednesday, sunny with a high of 29. And Thursday, a mix of sun and cloud, a chance of showers, and a high of 28. 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
0: Sun's out, buns out. 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

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And this is our Hour of Power. Later on this hour, it's a law. It's a weird law. It's a strange law. It's a real law on our segment we like to call It's the Law. And, of course, we're just a few minutes away from one of us telling the other guy a truly, truly stupid joke. And if you like a stupid joke, and let's face it, who doesn't, hang around. Stupid joke is on the way.

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1: It was a year ago when he died.
0: Today?
1: I don't know if it's today, but like it's been somewhere around here. Yeah.
0: Wow.
1: Somewhere around now.
0: Afternoon Drive Radio Show, Jeff and Brandon. And now we come to the part of the show. And this is the part of the show where one of us will tell the other guy a stupid joke.
1: We haven't had the joke in a while.
0: Well, I was going to ask you, were you trying to tell jokes last week?
1: I don't try to tell jokes when you're not here.
0: Really?
1: Well, not those kind of jokes.
0: Oh. you were on here all last week telling dirty jokes, right? Yeah. Anyhow, it's a time for a stupid joke.
1: All right.
0: And I'll lead off.
1: Okay, yeah. Yeah.
0: And we just remind everybody, these are here because they are indeed stupid.
1: Extremely
0: stupid jokes. Did you hear that there's a gang of thieves going around?
1: I didn't hear there's a gang of thieves going around.
0: Yeah, the gang of thieves, they're going around and they're stealing clothing.
1: Okay.
0: But they're stealing clothing in order of size. Police say they're still at large.
1: Stupid.
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6: See a new issue on the QEW Toronto bound at Burl Oak and Burlington. The right lane is blocked because of a collision. At the Canal Bridges, the Carleton Street Bridge is up. And at the border, the Queen St. Louis and cars to the U.S. 30 minutes. The Rainbow cars to the U.S. 35 minutes. And at the Peace Bridge, cars and trucks to the U.S. a 10 to 25 minute wait. 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

0: 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Want to break free? This is the Afternoon Drive Radio Show. I'm Jeff. I've been away. And this is Brandon. He's been here being everybody. As I was putting together today's show, as often happens, a headline popped up. Then this headline made me look.
1: Okay, what does it say?
0: Headline reads, Disneyland welcomes billionth guest.
1: Wow.
0: Yeah.
1: That's impressive.
0: Yes. So, now Disneyland, that's the one in California. That was the first one. And the other day, a family walks in, and an eight-year-old boy from Arizona named Andres Robles, who was visiting to celebrate his birthday with his parents at 8 years old.
1: Yeah.
0: And I guess as he went through the turnstile,
1: the bells and whistles go off and everything. Yes. What do they do? Like, so they just, did they stop them at the gate?
0: And it just says that he and his parents were selected as the honorary billionth guests.
1: Wow.
0: And then I don't know what you got to do.
1: Yeah, so do they get any special treatment or anything? Or Disneyland for life or anything like that?
0: You get to go in the back where you can see all the characters with their heads off.
1: Without their costumes.
0: Without their heads on.
1: Smoking cigarettes. <That's and it. laughs>
0: Drinking whiskey in the back. You get to see it all. Nobody's seen that since then. Walt Disney himself walked the grounds. But there, he and his family were there. 8-year-old Andres Robles, the billionth guest to Disneyland. And strangely enough, he's the billionth guest.
1: Yeah.
0: And visitor number one, still waiting in line for It's a Small World.
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12: 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Niagara three-day weather.
0: There is still the chance of a passing shower or thunderstorm early this evening, then partly cloudy skies overnight. Overnight low is going to be 20 degrees. And then tomorrow, a sun cloud mix. A slight chance of a passing shower, 26 degrees tomorrow's high. Sunshine on Wednesday. Wednesday is looking like the best day of the week. Sunshine at 29. And then on Thursday, starts off sunny, but increasing cloudiness with a chance of a late afternoon shower. Thursday's high will be 28. Currently, here in the sunny south of Niagara, perched as we are at the edge of the scenic Waynefleet Bog, it is 26 with a humidex of 35. 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

0: 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Mornings with Darlene and Brian. Two local voices you know and love.
1: Coming up on the show tomorrow, we're going to be chatting about meeting strangers. Maybe you're down at Queen Victoria Park for the FIFA games. Worst thing a stranger ever said to you.
2: Oh, I've definitely got a few that's happened to me. And of course, we want you to chime in as well. And while you do that, we'll get you going with Niagara's local news, traffic, and weather.
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0: 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Hot child in the city. Well, it's the more comfortable child in the city this week.
1: Yeah, it's not too bad.
0: Last week, hot child in the city.
1: I hope we don't have too many days like that this summer.
0: Oh, Brandon. Time to hit the law books. Weird and strange as they are, these appear to be real laws. The segment is called It's the Law. So thinking cool thoughts, so we go way up north to Alaska.
1: Oh, okay. Alaskan law, sure.
0: So in Alaska, they have this strange law, okay?
1: Yeah.
0: This one, I don't know. In Alaska, it is illegal to whisper in someone's ear while they are hunting a moose.
1: Just going to distract them. That's how you get shot out there when you're moose hunting. You start whispering at people.
0: Yeah, that's right.
1: What'd you say?
0: I don't know. What were you saying? You're flying low. I don't know exactly what these people are whispering.
1: I wouldn't know, no.
0: But if you're in Alaska, don't do that. In Alaska, illegal to whisper in someone's ear while they are hunting a moose. It's the law.
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13: There was an issue on the QEW Toronto bound at Burl Oak and Burlington. A collision there. Looks like it has cleared up, but you will still find quite a bit of a slowdown. The Carlton Street and Mellonby Avenue bridges are up. And at the border, the Queenston-Lewiston cars to the U.S. 40 minutes. The Rainbow cars to the U.S. 20 minutes. And the Peace Bridge cars and trucks to the U.S. a 20 to 40 minute wait. 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
1: Good afternoon, I'm Brandon Warby. Partly cloudy tonight, your classic rock 91.7 Giant FM Niagara. 3-day weather details coming up. As cleanup continues after a powerful storm in Thorold over the weekend, we now have confirmation it was not a tornado. That's according to Dr. David Sills of the Northern Tornadoes Project based in London. Dr. Sills says the damage is more consistent with other storms over the past week across Ontario and more than likely just from strong thunderstorm winds. The storm knocked out power for many residents of Thorold throughout the weekend, including the closure of the Lock 7 viewing area and Thorold Public Library. The Northern Tornado Project also investigated tornadoes in Niagara Falls and Fort Erie in summer of 2024. Niagara Falls MPP Wayne Gates wants to hear from the public tonight. A town hall will be hosted at Club Italia at 6:30 p.m. with focus on Premier Ford's plan regarding Queen Victoria Park as well as a second Ferris wheel. Gates says he sent invites to lots of dignitaries.
2: I can tell you I've invited the Premier, I invited the Tourist Minister, I invited the Mayor, I invited all the elected councillors, all the commissioners, and we're going to try and send them a clear message.
1: Gates says this is the public's chance to tell elected officials what they want in a public forum setting. And Niagara residents are being invited to have their say on policing and community safety through the new Niagara Regional Police Service survey. The input will help shape the NRPS strategic plan for 2026 to 2029, focusing on local priorities like neighborhood safety, trust, and prevention efforts. Chief Bill Forty says community voices are key to understanding what's working and what needs attention. The survey is available online in English and French until August 7th, with officers also promoting it at events across the region. In sports, in round of 16 action at the FIFA World Cup today, Spain beat Portugal 1-0 this afternoon. The U.S. will take on Belgium tonight at 8. And to baseball, the Jays will look to bounce back after back-to-back shutout losses over the weekend when they kick off a series tonight against the San Francisco Giants. The next time you're scrolling through your phone, visit NiagaraDailyNews.ca and see what Niagara's talking about. 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
0: 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Niagara 3-day weather.
1: Partly cloudy tonight, a chance of showers with the risk of a thunderstorm, a low of 19. Tuesday, a mix of sun and cloud, chance of showers, a high of 26, humidex 34. Wednesday, sunny with a high of 29. And Thursday, a mix of sun and cloud, a chance of showers, and a high of 28. 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
1: Okay, where are we going today?
0: England.
1: Okay.
0: England, where a pair of experienced British campers have broken the world record by erecting their two-man tent in record time.
1: Erecting, you say?
0: Yes, erecting their two-man tent in record time. But remember, these are experienced campers.
1: Of course.
0: Don't try this at home. Param Tanna and Adam Greenstreet took on the record for the fastest time to erect a two-man tent, team of two.
1: Very good.
0: I imagine there's lots of wear-ins and wear-fors, exactly what kind of tent and all that.
1: And tents aren't
0: sort of
1: easy to put together either.
0: No.
1: Unless you got one of those like easy pop-up tents that just automatically unfold when you pop them out of the bag.
0: But. Well, one of my favorite things to do when we go camping is watch the people at the next campsite try to put up the tents.
1: Yeah, because you got that big fancy trailer.
0: And I'm laughing, I'm chuckling. Oh, we have a big tent too.
1: Do you?
0: Yes, and for part of the camping trip, we're the entertainment.
1: You're the ones that are putting it together, yeah.
0: Anyhow, these two guys, they put up their tent in record time. Fastest time to erect a tent, a two-man tent, team of two. They did that in 1 minute and 4.95 seconds.
1: That's pretty impressive.
0: Beating the previous record by just under 3 seconds.
1: Wow.
0: You know,
1: professional tent erectors.
0: Yes, it's just like the Olympic sprints. You know, it's down to like the hundredth
1: of a second.
0: Of a second, it's all the difference. Quick, look, it's going to rain. Quick, get up the tent.
1: Get the tent.
0: Yes, 1 minute and 4.95 seconds. That is the world record for fastest time to erect a two-man tent, team of two, set by these two guys in England.
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1: Traffic is starting to pick up on the QEW. 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There are no collisions to report. 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

0: 91.7 Giant FM, Duran Duran, Hungry Like the Wolf, Afternoon Drive Radio Show. And Leon's, you know, not everybody knows that Leon's got their start. Their first store was in Welland.
1: It was, yeah.
0: And they're having a grand reopening.
1: Built a big brand new store out there.
0: Their big flagship location. And that's, you know, it's surprising that, well, it's the Rose City, right?
1: Mm-hmm.
0: It came that close to being the Ottoman City.
1: It could have been.
0: It could have been the Ottoman City. but the brand new Leon's grand reopening is on Wednesday. And then this coming Saturday, our very own Chris Lucas is going to be on location.
1: Maybe she'll buy a Lazy Boy.
0: Or an ottoman.
1: She'll probably be sitting in one all day.
0: With her feet up.
1: Yeah.
0: But Chris Lucas will be at the grand reopening location of Leon's, the big flagship store in Welland. And Chris is going to be there this coming Saturday from noon until 4. So drop by and say hi.
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7: 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Niagara three-day weather.
0: Still the chance of a passing shower or thunderstorm into this evening. Overnight low tonight is going to be around 20. Then tomorrow it's a sun cloud mix with a chance of a passing shower, just a chance, 26 high. Wednesday, lots of sunshine and 29 degrees. Currently, we are sitting at 24 with a humidex of 32. 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

0: 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Mornings with Darlene and Brian. Two local voices you know and love.
1: Coming up on the show tomorrow, we're going to be chatting about meeting strangers. Maybe you're down at Queen Victoria Park for the FIFA games. Worst thing a stranger ever said to you.
2: 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And of course, we want you to chime in as well. And while you do that, we'll get you going with Niagara's local news, traffic, and weather.
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0: 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And time for a strange but true fact.
1: I'm all set.
0: Strange but true. You, well, when I say you, I mean everybody.
1: Yeah.
0: You, me, look around, everybody you see. It's the royal you, okay? You produce between 1 and 2 liters of nasal mucus every day.
1: That's great. I needed to know that.
0: Yes, between 1 and 2 liters of nasal mucus every day. And, oh, this is the fun part.
1: Yeah.
0: You wind up swallowing most of it.
1: Oh, because I was going to say, like, people with allergies, that must be like 10 times that.
0: Yeah.
1: Ugh.
0: But for everybody else, you end up swallowing it. That's gross. The ones that aren't Haktua. That's it. Yes. Between 1 and 2 liters of nasal mucus every day.
1: Lovely.
0: Strange but true.
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12: Still finding some pockets of volume out there on the QEW, but for the most part, traffic is steady. There are no collisions to report. The Lakeshore Road Bridge is up, and at the border, the Queens to Lewiston cars and trucks to the U.S. 15 minutes. The Rainbow cars to the U.S. 30 minutes, and the Peace Bridge cars and trucks headed to the States a 15 to 20 minute wait. 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
7: 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Niagara three-day weather.
8: Partly cloudy tonight. A chance of showers with the risk of a thunderstorm. A low of 19. Tuesday, a mix of sun and cloud. Chance of showers, a high of 26. Humidex 34. Wednesday, sunny with a high of 29. And Thursday, a mix of sun and cloud. A chance of showers and a high of 28.
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0: 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Mornings with Darlene and Brian. Two local voices you know and love.
1: Coming up on the show tomorrow, we're going to be chatting about meeting strangers. Maybe you're down at Queen Victoria Park for the FIFA games. Worst thing a stranger ever said to you.
2: 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And while you do that, we'll get you going with Niagara's local news, traffic, and weather.
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